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turns out Taylor Swift and Travis Kelce's wedding at Madison Square Garden wasn't just some giant celebrity party. It's B-dub, and some guests are finally talking, and they say it was actually emotional. Like, really emotional. Apparently, Travis was wiping away tears during the vows. There were childhood photos of both of them lining the hallways. And even with about 1,000 people there, guests said it somehow felt intimate still. Oh, and if you've seen leaked wedding photos online, a guest who was actually there says they're AI fakes. So for now, the real pictures are still locked in the vault.

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If you told me a few years ago that the hottest social event in New York would involve lying on the ground with strangers, I'd have assumed the subway broke down again. But it's actually called Club Rest Stop. People meet in Central Park for guided breathing, meditation, sound baths, or just a nap. It's beat up. More than 700 people have already signed up. Honestly, I kind of get it, though. We're all so busy pretending we're crushing it that taking a 20-minute break feels like we're committing a crime. Although, I do have one concern. If I wake up from a park nap and somebody's standing over me with a crystal singing bowl, I'm calling 911.

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0: Back in the day, Potts Farm was a place to go. Load a truck up, hit the dirt road. Jump the barbed wire, spread the word. Light the bonfire and call the girls. King in the can and the Marlboro man. Jack and Jim were a few good men. Where you learn how to kiss and cuss and fight too. Better.
1: The National Weather Service in Grand Forks has issued a severe thunderstorm warning for southwestern Hubbard County in north central Minnesota, northwestern Wadena County, central Outer Tail County, east central Wilkin County, southeastern Becker County in northwestern Minnesota until 9:15 p.m. At 8:10 p.m., severe thunderstorms were located along a line extending from Pottsford to near Carlisle, moving east at 25 miles per hour. Expected hazards include golf ball size hail and 60 mile per hour wind gusts. This is a radar indicated threat. The following impacts are expected. People and animals outdoors will be injured. Expect hail damage to roofs, siding, windows, and vehicles. Expect wind damage to roofs, siding, and trees. Locations impacted include Fergus Falls, Detroit Lakes, Perham, Pelican Rapids, Otter Tail Lake, Fresy, and Monaga. This includes Interstate 94 in Minnesota between mile markers 34 and 54. Remain alert for a possible tornado. Tornadoes can develop quickly from severe thunderstorms. If you spot a tornado, go at once into the basement or small central room in a sturdy structure. For your protection, move to an interior room on the lowest floor of a building. Large hail, damaging wind, and continuous cloud-to-ground lightning are occurring with these storms. Move indoors immediately. Lightning is one of nature's leading killers. Remember, if you can hear thunder, you are close enough to be struck by lightning. Torrential rainfall is occurring with these storms and may lead to flash flooding. Do not drive your vehicle through flooded roadways. Repeating, a severe thunderstorm warning has been issued.

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1: Cal Raleigh is launching baseballs into orbit this season. And every time he walks up to the plate, Zach Top gets a pretty cool shout-out. Raleigh uses Zach's bad luck as his walk-up music. And Zach says he's still blown away by it. He said athletes are basically superheroes to him. So the fact that a guy like Cal Raleigh even knows his music is surreal. And honestly, that's got to be one of the coolest compliments you can get. Forget streams and charts. Hearing 40,000 plus people at a stadium listening to your song before a home run. Yeah, I'd take that too. That's your breakdown.

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0: Megan Maroney, welcome back. It's been a minute since we chatted. There's been a lot that has happened since then. Congratulations on.
1: Weather Service in Grand Forks has issued a severe thunderstorm warning for Southern Hubbard County in north central Minnesota, Wabena County, Outer Tail County, Northern Grant County, Southeastern Wilkin County, Southeastern Becker County in northwestern Minnesota, East Central Richland County in southeastern North Dakota, until 10 p.m. At 8:39 p.m., severe thunderstorms were located along a line extending from near Hubbard to New York Mills to Doran, moving east at 45 miles per hour. Expected hazards include 60 mile per hour wind gusts and quarter-size hail. This is a radar-indicated threat. The following impacts are expected. Hail damage to vehicles is expected. Expect wind damage to roofs, siding, and trees. Locations impacted include Fergus Falls, Walton, Wabena, Park Rapids, Perham, Otter Tail Lake, and Monaga. This includes Interstate 94 in Minnesota between mile markers 47 and 80. For your protection, move to an interior room on the lowest floor of a building. Large hail, damaging wind, and continuous cloud-to-ground lightning are occurring with these storms. Move indoors immediately. Lightning is one of nature's leading killers. Remember, if you can hear thunder, you are close enough to be struck by lightning. Torrential rainfall is occurring with these storms and may lead to flash flooding. Do not drive your vehicle through flooded roadways. Repeating, a severe thunderstorm warning has been issued until 10 p.m. for the following counties in Minnesota, Grant, Otter Tail, and Wabena.

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0: Darlin. 100.7 Kick FM. It's Chase Matthew and Darlin. Hey, I'm Trent Lane. I hope you're enjoying your evening so far. We are tracking a line of some severe thunderstorms. It seems to be running from the southeastern tip of North Dakota all the way up to Ontario, Canada. Severe thunderstorm warnings currently in place for some counties north of Alexandria. We're looking at Fergus Falls area, New York Mills, Perham, Wadena, Henning, and then all the way down to towards Elbow Lake, which doesn't have too much rainfall just yet. But we are going to be tracking the storm. We just want to make sure to keep folks informed. The storm seems to be moving east right around 45 miles an hour. Quarter-size hail. The main thing that the Weather Service wants to keep in mind is that some torrential rainfall can fall with these storms and can cause some flash flooding. So we're going to keep you aware, keep you in the loop regarding this line of storms, and we will be back on 100.7 Kick FM for severe weather coverage. 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

The National Weather Service in the Twin Cities has issued a severe thunderstorm warning for northwestern Morrison County, Todd County, Douglas County, northern Pope County, Stevens County, until 10 p.m. At 9.02 p.m., severe thunderstorms were located along a line from 14 miles north of Staples to 32 miles northwest of Chocayo, or along a line from 45 miles northwest of Little Falls to 39 miles northwest of Morris, moving south at 30 miles per hour. Expected hazards include 60 mile per hour wind gusts and quarter size hail. This is a radar indicated threat. The following impacts are expected. Hail damage to vehicles is expected. Expect wind damage to roofs, siding, and trees. Locations impacted include Hewitt, Bertha, Staples, Evansville, Motley, Eagle Bend, Brandon, Clarissa, Alexandria, Carlos, Donnelly, Browerville, Kensington, Chocayo, Long Prairie, Morris, Lowry, Cyrus, and Starbuck. Seek shelter inside a well-built structure and stay away from windows. These storms are capable of producing damaging winds and large hail. Repeating, a severe thunderstorm warning has been issued until 10 p.m. for the following counties in Minnesota, Douglas, Morrison, Pope, Stevens, and Todd.

0: and Kick FM. My name is Trent Lane in to do some severe weather coverage for this line of storms. These storms stretching all the way down to the southeastern tip of North Dakota, heading all the way up to Ontario, Canada. It's quite a long range of storms here. If you did not hear, a severe thunderstorm warning is going to be in effect until 10 p.m. for northwestern Morrison County, Todd County, Douglas County, northern Pope County, and Stevens County. Once again, until 10 p.m. It's moving southeast at about 30 miles an hour. 60 mile an hour wind gusts and quarter size hail. Hail damage to vehicles is expected. Wind damage to roofs, siding, and trees. Locations impacted include Hewitt, Bertha, Staples, Evansville, Motley, Eagle Bend, Brandon, Clarissa, Alexandria, Carlos, Donnelly, Browerville, Kensington, Chocayo, Long Prairie, Morris, Lowry, Cyrus, and Starbuck. So this storm system moving actually kind of fairly slowly. So just be aware of that. Make sure to be careful if you're near a window or something along those lines. This storm does have a lot of lightning in it. And watch out for some torrential rainfall, too. Potential flash flooding could be there as well. So this severe thunderstorm warning going to be in effect for those counties: Morrison County, Northwestern, Todd County, Douglas County, Northern Pope County, and Stevens County until 10 p.m. We will continue to track this line of storms and give you information as we get it. It's Trent Lane for 100.7 Kick FM.
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My name is Trent Lane. In for severe weather coverage. We're following, tracking this pretty long line of severe thunderstorms that are right on the southern, southeastern tip of North Dakota, going all the way up into Ottawa, Canada. It's quite a long stretch of these storms producing severe thunderstorms. We are currently here in the Alexandria area in a severe thunderstorm warning, along with northwestern Morrison County, Todd County, of course, Douglas County, northern Pope County, and Stevens County until 10 p.m. this evening. This storm moving south-southeast at about 30 miles an hour, 60-mile-an-hour wind gusts and quarter-size hail are potential with this storm, and, you know, could cause some damage to some cars out there and to siding roofs and things of that nature. Lots of lightning, too, with this storm, and potential for some torrential rainfall, which could cause some flash flooding in certain areas. Right now, we're seeing this storm just kind of moving sort of that, like I said, east-southeast. It's still right outside of Alexandria here, but this storm currently affecting places like Fergus Falls, Underwood, Dalton, and then all the way up to like Otter Tail, New York Mills, Bluffton, Perham, and then up to, for example, Wadena and things of that nature. This storm is moving south, so be aware of that. Locations impacted with the severe thunderstorm warning include Hewitt, Bertha, Staples, Evansville, Motley, Eagle Bend, Brandon, Clarissa, Alexandria, Carlos, Donnelly, Browerville, Kensington, Chocayo, Long Prairie, Morris, Lowry, Cyrus, and Starbuck. This warning in effect until 10 p.m. this evening as it moves about east-southeast at around 30 miles an hour. Be aware of the hazards and things of that nature. We will keep you updated as it continues through our area. 100.7 Kick FM. My name is Trent Lane for severe weather coverage.

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Hey, it is Trent Lane in for severe weather coverage as we're tracking this severe thunderstorm that is moving through our area. This line of storms actually goes pretty far, all the way up to Ontario, Canada. Right now we are in a severe thunderstorm warning. Northwestern Morrison County, Todd County, Douglas County, Northern Pope County, and Stevens County until 10 p.m. Tonight. 60-mile-an-hour wind gust, quarter-size hail possible. It's moving south-southeast about 30 miles an hour. So watch out for damage to vehicles and damage to roofs, siding, and things of that nature. Currently, the storm, when we began tracking, it was up kind of right in the middle of like the Fergus Falls area, at least on the southern tip, and now has moved south-southeast. We are looking at it hitting right towards Elbow Lake right now, Evansville, Parker's Prairies, right on the edge of that green there. We'll continue to move south-southeast, like I said, about that 30 miles an hour. We will keep you posted. Keep an eye out for those hazards and watch out for some torrential rainfall as well in certain spots that could cause some flooding. Other places impacted right now, Henning, Deer Creek, Wadena, Bluffton, New York Mills up towards that area. This storm's quite extensive. That severe thunderstorm warning, like I said, expires tonight, 10 p.m. for those counties. Once again, northwestern Morrison County, Todd County, Douglas County, northern Pope County, and Stevens County. We will keep you posted as this storm continues to move. Cole Swindell on Kick FM.

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I'm Trent Lane in for severe weather coverage. We are tracking the severe thunderstorm that has now moved to the northeastern part of South Dakota and is now moving all the way up to still Ontario, Canada. This severe thunderstorm warning in effect right now for northwestern Morrison County, Todd County, Douglas County, northern Pope County, and Stevens County. This warning in effect until 10 p.m. 60-mile-an-hour wind gusts and quarter-size hail possible with the storm. Possible for some torrential rainfall as well in spots. So watch out for flash flooding as well. Stay away from windows and all that jazz. There is a good amount of lightning, too, with this storm. And currently, right now, sort of just enveloping that Elbow Lake area. And then just it kind of just stretches sort of northeast. Evansville, Brandon are affected at the present moment. Alexandria will be here shortly, along with Hoffman. And then right now, currently, Henning, Wadena, New York Mills, Motley, Bertha, Hewitt, Verndale, Deer Creek, all those places affected as well. The storm's moving east-southeast about 30 miles an hour, so not really too fast. So be aware of that and just be aware of the hazards, especially that those 60-mile-an-hour wind gusts and the quarter-size hail as this continues to move through our area. Again, this warning in effect until 10 p.m. this evening. Northwestern Morrison County, Todd County, Douglas, northern Pope County, and Stevens County. We'll keep you informed. 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

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I'm Trent Lane in for severe weather coverage. A severe thunderstorm warning remains in effect until 10 p.m. for the following counties: Northwestern Morrison County, Todd County, Douglas County, Northern Pope County, and Stevens County. The storm moving south, southeast, more south at about 30 miles an hour. 60 mile an hour wind gusts and quarter size hail are expected with this storm. It is currently still moving south. It's about to hit Alexandria, I would say, here in the next 10 minutes or so. So be aware of that. We are looking at some pretty heavy winds with this storm and some hail. And then, of course, past Alexandria, Glenwood, Sauk Center, Morris area likely to be affected much later on down the line. And I do expect that this warning to shift with the storm towards that sort of southeast side, towards Stearns County and then central Todd County, you know, Long Prairie area, things of that nature. So be aware of this storm. It stretches from the northeastern corner of South Dakota all the way up to Ontario, Canada. This is quite a large range of storms. Again, that severe thunderstorm warning still going to be in effect until 10 p.m. for those counties. Northwestern Morrison County, Todd County, Douglas County, Northern Pope County, and Stevens County. And again, I do expect that warning to move with this storm. Elbow Lake currently right now, Evansville, Parker's Prairie, Henning, Wadena, and then all the way down to Herman area are just in that sort of red radar from KSTP Hubbard Radio in Minneapolis. So keep an eye on the skies. We will keep you informed. Jake Owen on Kick FM.

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The National Weather Service in Grand Forks has issued a severe thunderstorm warning for southeastern Otter Tail County, Grant County, until 10:30 p.m. At 9:54 p.m., severe thunderstorms were located along a line extending from near Rose 80 to 6 miles northwest of Fish Lake, moving south at 25 miles per hour. Expected hazards include 60 mile per hour wind gusts and quarter size hail. This is a radar indicated threat. The following impacts are expected. Hail damage to vehicles is expected. Expect wind damage to roofs, siding, and trees. Locations impacted include Elbow Lake, Parker's Prairie, Hoffman, Ashby, Herman, Barrett, and Norcross. This includes Interstate 94 in Minnesota between mile markers 72 and 80. Remain alert for a possible tornado. Tornadoes can develop quickly from severe thunderstorms. If you spot a tornado, go at once into the basement or small central room in a sturdy structure. For your protection, move to an interior room on the lowest floor of a building. Repeating, a severe thunderstorm warning has been issued until 10:30 p.m. for the following counties in Minnesota, Grant and Otter Tail.

0: 100.7 Kick FM. I'm Trent Lane in for some severe weather coverage. As you just heard, a severe thunderstorm warning was issued until 10:30 for Southeast Otter Tail and Grant counties. I'm very surprised that it wasn't included in this larger batch thunderstorm warning here that we see that's set to expire here in just about 60 seconds. But this storm still moving pretty slowly. Northwestern Morrison County, Todd County, Douglas County, Northern Pope County, Stevens County are included as well. This storm moving at about 30 miles an hour. We could see 60 mile an hour wind gusts, quarter size hail. The storm's pretty large. It stretches all the way from northeastern South Dakota all the way up to Ontario, Canada. It's quite a large system. Sort of the bulk of it sort of ends right around Grand Rapids, Minnesota. But yes, currently right now we are seeing this really long strip of just red on our radar from KSTP in the Twin Cities. Alexandria, of course, about to be nailed, I think, by this storm. Currently right now, Herman, Elbow Lake, Evansville, Parker's Prairie, Motley, Henning are currently impacted at the present moment. And the storm's going to continue to move east-southeast. We could see this storm hitting Morris, Glenwood, Sauk Center, Osakis, and you know places like West Union, Round Prairie, Little Sauk within the next 30 minutes or so. So be aware of that. 60 mile an hour wind gusts are expected, as well as some hail, quarter size hail, and keep an eye out as well. We will keep you informed when we know more. 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
8: The National Weather Service in the Twin Cities has issued a severe thunderstorm warning for West Central Stearns County, Southeastern Douglas County, Pope County, Stevens County, Northern Swift County until 10:45 p.m. At 10:01 p.m., severe thunderstorms were located along a line from over Alexandria to 17 miles southwest of Chilkayo, or along a line from over Alexandria to 29 miles west of Morris, moving southeast at 30 miles per hour. Expected hazards include 60 miles per hour wind gusts and quarter-size hail. This is a radar-indicated threat. The following impacts are expected. Hail damage to vehicles is expected. Expect wind damage to roofs, siding, and trees. Locations impacted include Kensington, Chilkayo, Morris, Lake Hattie, Florida, Cyrus, Lowry, Starbuck, Hancock, Glenwood, Villard, Lake Oliver, Grove Lake, Lake Hassel, Gilchrist, Bruton, Elrosa and Belgrade. Seek shelter inside a well-built structure and stay away from windows. These storms are capable of producing damaging winds and large hail. Repeating, a severe thunderstorm warning has been issued until 10:45 p.m. for the following counties in Minnesota: Douglas, Pope, Stearns, Stevens, and Swin.

0: 100.7 Kick FM is KIKV FM Sauk Center, Alexandria. I'm Trent Lane in for some severe weather coverage. Here in Alexandria, we are right in the thick of this storm. If you just missed it and have been following the storm here for just a little bit, of course, the alerts and the warnings have shifted with this storm. So right now, there is a severe thunderstorm warning in effect until 10:30 for southeastern Otter Tail and Grant counties, and until 10:45 for west central Stearns County, southeastern Douglas County, Pope County, Stevens County, and northern Swift counties. Again, that one at 10:45. The storm's basically the same. It's 60-mile-an-hour wind gust possible, quarter-size hail, and it's moving south at about 30 miles an hour. So just keep an eye out for that. We do expect this storm to be right in the thick of places like Sauk Center, Glenwood, Morris, very shortly here. Alexandria, right in the middle of that red. Lots of lightning with this storm, too. Watch out as well for some torrential rainfall. If you're driving here late at night and you see a flooded road, do not drive through that flooded road. Could be deeper than you think. Turn your lights on, too, if you're seeing torrential rainfall, or just pull over. Make sure that you're safe and can see before you continue on. Currently, right now, the storm goes from the northeastern part of South Dakota all the way up to Ontario, Canada. The bulk of the storms end right around Grand Rapids, Minnesota here. It's plenty of lightning, lots of hail, things of that nature.
1: The National Weather Service in the Twin Cities has issued a severe thunderstorm warning for northern Benton County, Morrison County, northern Stearns County, Todd County, Mille Lacs County, northeastern Douglas County, until 10:45 p.m. At 10:07 p.m., severe thunderstorms were located along a line from 17 miles north of Isle to 5 miles northwest of Alexandria, or along a line from 48 miles northeast of Little Falls to 5 miles northwest of Alexandria, moving south at 30 miles per hour. Expected hazards include 60 miles per hour wind gusts and small hail. This is a radar-indicated threat. The following impacts are expected. Expect damage to roofs, siding, and trees. Locations impacted include Staples, Motley, Clarissa, Browerville, Alexandria, Long Prairie, Little Falls, Piers, Isle, Onamia, Royalton, Sauk Center, Holdingford, Melrose, Albany, Sartell, Avon, Collegeville, and St. Anthony. Seek shelter inside a well-built structure and stay away from windows. These storms are capable of producing damaging winds. Repeating, a severe thunderstorm warning has been issued until 10:45 p.m. for the following counties in Minnesota: Benton, Douglas, Mille Lacs, Morrison, Stearns, and Todd.
0: I think that does cover the range that we were just mentioning there. So be aware of those hazards. We will keep you posted here on 100.7 Kick FM as this storm moves south.

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100.7 Kick FM. I'm Trent Lane, in for some severe weather coverage as we follow this line of severe thunderstorms that pretty much travels all the way from the northeastern corner of South Dakota and even into South Dakota, all the way up to near Canada at this point, as it continues to move south at about 30 miles an hour. Currently, severe thunderstorm warnings are in effect for about 10 more minutes in southeast Otter Tail County and Grant County, and until 10:45 for West Central Stearns County, Douglas County, Pope County, Stevens, and Swift. Although we did get a brand new severe thunderstorm warning in effect that pretty much stretches all the way up to some northern counties, kind of outside of our listening area, until once again about 10:45 p.m. 60-mile-an-hour wind gusts and small hail is expected with this storm, so expect damage to roofs, siding, and trees, and stay away from windows and things of that nature. This storm right now currently affecting quite a large range of locations. Right now, Hoffman, Donnelly, Home City, Alexandria currently in the midst of this as we speak, Carlos, Bell River, Miltona, all the way up to Browerville, Clarissa, Eagle Bend, and Long Prairie as it continues to move south as well. It'll likely be right around Sauk Center, Villard, Glenwood, Starbuck, Cyrus, and Morris very shortly. And that's quite a large range of distance. So just be aware of this storm. Heavy winds, hail possible, and watch out too for some torrential rainfall as it could cause some flash flooding. So just be aware of that. If you're driving on a road and you see a flooded road, don't drive into it, especially if it's flooded. You don't know how deep it is. So these severe thunderstorm warnings in effect until 10:45 for pretty much that entire area. We will keep you updated as this storm continues to move south at 30 miles an hour. Avery Anna on Kick FM.

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100.7 Kick FM. I'm Trent Lane in for some severe weather coverage. The severe thunderstorm warning that was in effect for Southeast Otter Tail and Grant counties has expired. That storm has moved out of that area and is continuing to move south at about 30 miles an hour. There is still a severe thunderstorm warning in effect for about another 15 minutes for many counties across Minnesota. That includes Swift, Stevens, Douglas, Pope, Stearns, Todd, and many more as we continue to follow this storm system. 60 mile an hour wind gusts possible, as well as some small hail. It will basically continue until, like I said, about 10:45. The storm's moving about south-southeast at 30 miles an hour. Watch out for some hail as well. 60 mile an hour wind gusts, so damage to trees, cars, roofs, siding, things of that nature. Watch out for some torrential rainfall in certain places as well as the storm continues to move down towards places like Glenwood. Sauk Center are right into the start of this storm, and it will continue to move down. We're probably going to see this storm right around Belgrade, Benson, New London, Painesville, Melrose, Freeport, Albany, New Munich, these places within the next hour or so. So be aware of this storm, and we will continue to track it until they get downgraded into watches, which we are still in a severe thunderstorm watch until 2 this morning for much of the counties that

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100.7 Kick FM. I'm Trent Lane in for some severe weather coverage. We're still continuing to follow this line of severe thunderstorms that is just basically huge. It travels all the way from the northeastern part of South Dakota all the way up. The bulk of the storms end right around Floodwood, Minnesota. And right now, a severe thunderstorm warning until 10:45 is in effect for quite a few counties here in Minnesota, including Stearns, Douglas, Pope, Stevens, Swift, Todd, and even down into places like Big Stone, Grant, and Roberts counties at the present. So this is a pretty big storm, 60-mile-an-hour wind gusts. Small hail is expected. Be aware of that as the storm continues to move south. Now, that severe thunderstorm warning that I mentioned is set to expire here in just about 5 minutes as it continues to move, but so will the alerts most likely. So be aware of that. We're seeing the storm in Sauk Center at the moment, Glenwood, Morris, Chocayo, and it will continue to move south. Freeport, Albany, Avon, down to St. Cloud, and then all the way down, El Rosa, Brewton, Belgrade, places of that nature. So be aware of this storm. It is 60-mile-an-hour wind, small hail, so siding, roofs, cars, things of that nature. Lots of lightning, too, with this storm. Don't discount the lightning. It could be very dangerous. So be aware of that, and we will continue to keep you posted as it continues to move through our listening area. Brad Paisley on Kick FM.

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It is Sam Hunt and Kin Folks. I'm Trent Lane in for some severe weather coverage. Now, the severe thunderstorm warning that was in effect for much of our listening area, Stearns, Douglas, Pope, Stevens, Swift, Todd, Grant, Ottertail, a lot of that has expired, has been allowed to expire, but this storm is still there, so be aware of the hazards, potential for upwards of 60-mile-an-hour wind gusts and small hail, as it will continue to move south, southeast at about 30 miles an hour. Currently, right now, this storm affecting Glenwood, Sauk Center, Morris, all the way up to Little Falls, Long Prairie, Swanville, Royalton, all the way up to near Canada. This is quite a large string of storms. And right now, we're also seeing it hit right on the edge of Freeport and nearing Albany, Avon, and St. Cloud as well. So like I said, as of now, the severe thunderstorm warnings that were in effect for much of our listening area have been allowed to expire. So keep an eye on the skies as the storm continues to move south-southeast, and stay safe out there this evening. 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

arguably the wedding of the century happened on Friday at Madison Square Garden. And after keeping the details of it pretty much under wraps, a handful of guests have started sharing what it actually was like inside. And I don't care if you're on Team Taylor or you don't care. This is wild. 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

Well, it turns out Taylor Swift and Travis Kelce's wedding at Madison Square Garden wasn't just some giant celebrity party. It's B-Dub, and some guests are finally talking, and they say it was actually emotional. Like, really emotional. Apparently, Travis was wiping away tears during the vows. There were childhood photos of both of them lining the hallways. And even with about 1,000 people, their guests said it somehow felt intimate still. Oh, and if you've seen leaked wedding photos online, a guest who was actually there says they're AI fakes. So for now, the real pictures are still locked in the vault.

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If you told me a few years ago that the hottest social event in New York would involve lying on the ground with strangers, I'd have assumed the subway broke down again. But it's actually called Club Rest Stop. People meet in Central Park for guided breathing, meditation, sound baths, or just a nap. It's beat up. More than 700 people have already signed up. Honestly, I kind of get it, though. We're all so busy pretending we're crushing it that taking a 20-minute break feels like we're committing a crime. Although, I do have one concern. If I wake up from a park nap and somebody's standing over me with a crystal singing bowl, I'm calling 911.

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I know we all thought about red, white, and blue all weekend, but we're thinking pink this week. Megan Maroney on with us in the next hour, and she's hanging all week long.

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0: 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Hint, he's a Saint Bernard named for a classic composer. Another hint, he really grows on you. Need another hint? Nah, you don't. Just join the fun. 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
1: 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That was Mama's dream.
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0: Taste of Osakis is happy to bring you Avery Etta. 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

0: 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Hint, he's a St. Bernard named for a classic composer. Another hint, he really grows on you. Need another hint? Nah, you don't. Just join the fun. 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

0: 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Check it out. 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Y'all ride it with me. This one's Easy to Love. 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
1: ABC News, I'm Sherry Preston. Maine Democrat Graham Clatner, who is hoping to unseat Senator Susan Collins this fall, facing allegations of sexual assault. A former girlfriend says it happened 5 years ago. He denies it. Today will be day two of the hearing for Tyler Robinson, charged with the murder of Charlie Kirk. ABC's Kana Whitworth has been in the Utah courtroom.
2: It was an emotional day for the Kirk family, who left the courtroom during graphic testimony.
3: A lot of people were screaming, standing up, and starting to run in all different directions away from the center of the tent.
2: Prosecutors laying out their case in a mini trial to convince a judge there's enough evidence to try Robinson for gunning down the conservative activist at his event at Utah Valley University.
1: The U.S. men's national team losing to Belgium 4-1 in the World Cup last night. The match amplified by the red card suspension, then unsuspension of striker Flo Balogun, who was able to play after FIFA cited a rarely used exception to allow him back on the pitch. President Trump spoke with the FIFA president about the red card, but they deny any involvement. This is ABC News.
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0: Taste of Osakis is happy to bring you Avery Etta. 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
20: Oh, really? 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

0: inspired by Robin Williams in Good Morning Vietnam.
1: No.
0: Really? Hey, we just watched that movie for the first time a couple weeks ago, and it's a goodie.
1: It is good.
0: I love that movie.
1: High of 87 today. Going to be another nice one. Oh, actually, that was yesterday.
0: Amy, it's going to be mostly sunny today, 83. We're going to have thunderstorms again tonight with heavy rain.
1: Yeah.
0: And that's like on the forecast, it says 75 to 100% chance. So I'm going to guess that we're pretty much going to get some more heavy rain, just like we did last night. Wow, that thunderstorm that rolled through. What was it, about 9:30, 10 o'clock, somewhere in there?
1: It was a doozy.
0: It was
1: mildly.
0: It really wasn't as bad as I thought it was. It was producing tornadoes up by, I think, Becker County, just east of DL.
1: Okay.
0: They had a tornado warning up there, and I'm not sure if a tornado was on the ground, but radar, you know, spotted one. Anyway, I was like, man, this storm's kind of looking, you know, coming our way.
1: Uh-huh.
0: And it didn't. It just was a thunder, lightning, a little bit of wind.
1: Quite a bit of wind.
0: I don't know. Maybe where you, that was on our end. Maybe where you were, it was a little bit worse off. You were worse off. You were like northeast of Alec.
1: Mm-hmm.
0: Could have been a little bit more frightening.
1: Yeah. I mean, it did pack a punch here, but I was surprised this morning. I looked out and didn't even have like branches all over the yard or anything like I thought we might. Tonight, like you said, more showers and thunderstorms, heavy rain. Tomorrow, showers likely in the morning, then clearing up to mostly cloudy skies and a high of 74, so a little cooler if you're looking for a break on that. And then the rest of the week, pretty smooth sailing, sunshine, highs in the low to mid 80s.
0: I love it.
1: Yeah.
0: Well, good for Vicky's Camp and Country Jam, where you and I are going to be pulling out tomorrow sometime and getting down there for the pre-party and our live broadcast Thursday and Friday.
1: Yep.
0: Do you have your outfits picked out?
1: I have some ideas of them.
0: Well, because I just heard a radio ad that that I voiced that says it's Patriotic Day, one of the days, and then it's Truckers, like Trucker Appreciation Day, and I'm like, oh my gosh.
1: Awesome.
0: I can't wait to wear my jorts and like my one of my dad's old trucker hats. You know, here's something that I just got inspired to do. So my dad had a shirt that he wore in the Minnesota Truck Driving Championship, I think in like 1982, 83, 84.
1: Mm-hmm.
0: He was in these truck driver rodeos.
1: Yeah.
0: And I loved watching them. They were so cool. Well, anyway, he ended up placing, I think, second place in the state one year.
1: Wow.
0: And he has this shirt. And I just looked at it.
1: Is that the white one?
0: The white one with the patches on it. And I just looked at it and I said, wonder if I could wear that for Vicky's. And then I said, no, doesn't fit. So I
1: But I could.
0: You could, yes. I was, yes, you could. But I was inspired because I was like, I looked at the treadmill and then I looked at that shirt and I went, if I want to wear that shirt, I better get myself a walk.
1: Probably not going to happen for this time then.
0: I would
1: Maybe
0: imagine not.
1: Anyway.
0: So yeah, we're looking forward to Vicky's, but I thought you'd have your outfits all picked out.
1: I'm thinking mostly about boots and footwear.
0: Mm-hmm.
1: I've got my USA shoes. I've got my sparkly boots.
0: We're going to pack 6 suitcases to Vicky's for 2 to 3 to 4 nights. Ridiculous.

0: 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It is 6:12.
1: It's going to be a mostly cloudy day today. We're going to have a high of 83 and then some more thunderstorms and heavy rain possibly tonight with a low of 62. Right now, 64.
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0: Jessica, good morning. How are you?
3: Good morning. I'm doing good. How are you guys?
0: Wonderful. Awesome. Yeah, the sun is shining and we're alive, ready to talk all about it. This is
3: absolutely
0: a great day. Did you get any trees down at your, or any branches down or anything at your place last night?
3: I don't think so. Yeah. I did go check the rain gauge, and there was 3/10 of an inch in there. It rained kind of hard, but very briefly.
0: Yeah. Yeah. You know? That's kind of what it was like.
3: It wasn't too bad here.
0: Tonight they're talking maybe a little bit different. They're talking,
3: yeah.
0: I mean, they're using the words heavy rain in the forecast.
3: Yes.
0: But it's not just it's gonna rain, it's heavy rain tonight. So I think,
3: yeah, I don't really like that.
0: No, I don't like any flooding, and they have been talking about that flash flood watches could happen, or warnings could happen at any point over the next 48 hours.
3: Yep.
0: So just on the flip side there, let's talk a little bit about the Milk Money Dairy Report, dairy futures from Dairyland Supply.
3: Absolutely. Class 3 milk futures closed yesterday for July at 15.58. That was up 4. August, 16.10, up 3. September, 16.78, up 3. And October, also up 3 at 17.24.
0: Well, you know what? I think that's back-to-back days of 16-cent gains all across the board, baby. It was 16 cents yesterday, 16 cents today, 16 cents tomorrow. And if my Princeton math is right, that's what did I say it was? 16 and 16 is 32. Another 16 is 48, baby.
3: Let's hope that we can keep having these small steps forward anyways.
1: Yeah.
3: That's better than nothing, right?
1: That's right.
0: Well, and you know what? We don't need to take 3 steps forward and then 6 steps back.
1: No.
0: You know what I mean?
1: No.
0: So let's just keep her going.
3: Yep.
0: Whatever we got going on right now is we're doing good. Jessica, tell us how we can support our dairy farmers just like you.
3: Drink some milk today.
0: There you go. Jessica Klimek joins us every morning on our Dairyland Supply Milk Money Dairy Futures. She's from the Douglas County American Dairy Association. I just set the Guinness Book of World Records of saying dairy in 5 minutes.

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1: Sunny skies and a high of 83 today. Right now, 64.
0: All right, we need to get our text line popping off, man. We've got one text in 18 minutes. This is two, actually. We got one at 5:27. Did you see the one from Bob Funk, Amy?
1: Mm-mm.
0: You're going to have to answer that one because I don't know all those questions
1: or answers. My texting didn't refresh or something.
0: Anyway, Mike says, hey, can you play If Bubba Can Dance? Absolutely. A little Shenandoah music for you early in the morning. This is 100.7 Kick FM.

0: 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It is 6:24. Matt and Amy waking you up on a beautiful sunny Tuesday, July 7th.
1: Sunshine and a high of 83 today, right now 64.
0: All right, got a couple of requests at 763-5458. Finally, the texts are coming through. We're going to get to Kelly's here in just a moment, but we also got one, Amy, for the Man Song. Do you remember the show Man Show with Jimmy Kimmel and Adam Carolla?
1: Yes, I do.
0: When both of them were really funny? They used to have certain genders jumping on trampolines.
1: Yep.
0: Ziggy, ziggy, ziggy, zaggy. Oi, oi, oi. I think that's the Man Song. Is it not?
1: I have no idea.
0: Okay, well, anyway, I tried my best. Kelly says she wants the new Blake Shelton tune. Let him in anyway. Heading out to Vicky's already, Kelly? Save us a good spot.

0: 100.7 Kick FM. That is going out to Kelly, who's heading to Vicky's camp and country jam. Brad's getting excited. Hang out in the Kick FM campsite. Amy and I will be there sometime tomorrow for the pre-party and then to broadcast our shows live Thursday, Friday, Saturday, all from Vicky's Camp and Country Jam Saloon. So if you're heading that way, we can't wait to see you.
1: It's going to be partly cloudy today and a high of 83, right now 64.
0: 628.

0: a guy you don't want to fight. When I say jump, you say yeah, right. I'm the man of this house until you get home.
1: He's the man. He's the man.
0: What I say goes around here, right out the window. And I don't want to hear a lot of whining, so I'll shut up. The sooner you learn who's boss around here, the sooner you can give me my orders, dear. Because I'm head honcho around here, but it's all in my head.
1: He's the man. He's the man.
0: And I can have sex anytime that you want. Because I'm a man who has needs, but they're not that important. And don't expect any flowers from me, because if I'm not mistaken, you prefer jewelry. I'm the king of my castle when you're not around.
1: He's the man. He's the man.
0: And I'll drink and watch sports whenever I want to get in trouble. And I'll come home when I'm good and ready to sleep on the couch. Because a man's got to do what a man's got to do. And I'm going to do what you tell me to. Because I'm top dog around here, but I've been neutered.
1: He's the man.
2: Oh, that's good.
1: He's the man.
2: Oh, I love it. Thanks for the request. We needed that laugh. 763-5458. Requested Luke Combs, Brooks and Dunn. Speaking of man, I'm a brand new one here on Kick.

0: 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You are waking up with Matt and Amy in the morning. It's 6:33.
1: Sunshine, a high of 83 today, right now 64.
0: Well, Amy, we got a text from somebody pretty important.
1: Yeah, we did.
0: And who was it?
1: Bill. He said he and Barb are heading to the airport.
0: Bill, is this, are you there?
2: Yes, I am.
0: Hey, Bill, it's Matt and Amy from 100.7 Kick FM. I think we met.
2: Yeah, I think so.
0: We met at Diamond Buick GMC. And by the way, they're bringing us this portion of our show.

0: well right now. And, Bill, the last time I saw you at Diamond Buick GMC, it was your lovely bride that won a trip to Las Vegas?
1: Correct.
0: And you guys are heading there right now?
1: Actually, I'm getting out of the car to go to the airport.
0: Oh, yes. Right on. Bill, this is going to be amazing. tell us what you have planned. You're going to win $1 million?
1: Of course.
0: Yeah, baby. All right. I like that.
2: Can't wait to hear all about the experience seeing Kenny Chesney live at the Sphere. That is going to be incredible.
0: Well, the good news is, Bill and Barb, is that it's going to be 85 and perfect here. And in Vegas, it's going to be like 190.
1: I know. I was watching that.
2: Yeah, you guys try to stay cool. But do you have any other fun plans while you're there?
1: Oh, yeah, we got a few other things in the bucket list.
0: You've been to Vegas before, haven't you?
1: Yes, I have.
0: So you've been to Hoover Dam and all that? Have you done that whole excursion?
1: Yes.
0: Okay.
1: Great place.
0: Have you ever had drinks on the top of the Voodoo Lounge at the Rio? Like 2:30 in the morning? 3 in the morning?
1: No.
0: All right, well. What did Barb say?
1: Oh, my son just off, and he says, "Thanks, Ryan."
0: Oh, gotcha. Oh, well, hey, you know what? You're busy.
2: We'll let you guys get going.
0: Yeah, we'll maybe talk to you next week or something. We want to see how the trip was.
1: Okay. All right. Try and send you a couple pictures.
0: Yeah, yeah, do that. Well, thank you so much. Have a great morning, and have a safe flight.
1: All right. Thank you. And you guys have fun at Vicky's.
0: Oh, yeah. Oh, we'll be thinking about you. I know you would have been there if you weren't going to Kenny Chesney.
1: You're right.
0: If our planning would have been just a little bit more solid on that one, Bill and Barb, we owe you. Next year, we're going to send you to Vicky's for free. How about that?
1: Hey, I'll go for that.
0: Okay. All right, buddy.
1: Yeah.
0: All right. Have a good one, bud. All right. $20 in the... by the way, Bill, are you still there?
1: Yes.
0: Hey, Bill.
1: Yes.
0: Real quick. Okay. So I just read this story yesterday. Some dude was walking through the Las Vegas airport and put a $100 bill in a Wheel of Fortune machine. Right before he was boarding his plane, he won $3.6 million.
2: Woo, no
1: I guess
2: way.
1: We're a day short.
0: Well, hey, I'm just saying.
2: Hey, you know what? It happens, though. Matt put a 20 in and won $1,200 one time at the airport.
0: And they were yelling at me. And I said, you know what? If you guys want to go back to Minneapolis, I can stay here for another 12 hours with this $1,200. So, no, have a wonderful trip.
2: Have a wonderful trip, guys.
1: Yeah. All right.
3: We're excited.
0: Yes. Well, good. I'm excited for you guys. We love you. Take care. All right. Yeah. Fly safe. Vegas is fun. Especially in July.
2: Oh, man.
0: Who plans a trip?
2: Are the only shows he's doing?
0: Oh, my God.
2: Is he the only shows he's doing?
0: No, I know. I totally understand. Like, we don't get to control Kenny Chesney's schedule. But, I mean, there are better times to go to Las Vegas than July 7th, 8th, and
2: 9th. Let's go have a party on the equator.
0: Next year, we team up with Elon Musk and we send you to the sun. It's 6:37 with Matt and Amy. 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
7: 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I'm Derek Beck with Your Ag Network. I've been hit hard by a midsummer cold, if you can't tell by the sound of my froggy voice this morning. 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Overnight markets, grain markets slowed overnight. December corn even at 457. November soybeans gained another penny at 1193. December bean juice 6.1 in the green at 66.73. And December soybean meal picks up another 0.3 to 313. Wheat futures all red overnight. September Chicago lost 2.5 to 611. September Minneapolis sitting at 627. And September Kansas City falling 3.75 cents to 646. August live cattle closed 12 cents lower yesterday to 239. August feeders also off 12 ticks at 360. August lean hogs 22 cents in the red to finish the day at 98.52.
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2: It is going to be partly cloudy today and a high of 83, right now 64.
0: Well, we just got done talking to Barb and Bill, who Barb was the big winner of the Kenny Chesney Flyaway at Diamond Buick GMC, part of our concert concentration. And I thought, you know what? This might be fun. We just play a little Faith Hill. Let's go to Vegas for him. This is 100.7 Kick FM.

0: 100.7 Kick FM, this portion of the Matt and Amy in the Morning Show, brought to you by Diamond Buick GMC, and they've got what's kicking in country coming up in just a couple of minutes. It's 647 with Matt and Amy.
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0: So we just played Faith Hill's Let's Go to Vegas, and I just read that construction of the Hoover Dam began today, July 7th, 1930. And we were just talking about Barb and Bill and if they've ever been to Hoover Dam.
1: Yeah, they think they've done it. I've never been.
0: Never been there. By the way, I don't know what the appeal is because it looks nothing like him. Seriously, it's just a flat, gray, concrete dam. Like, they didn't put his nose, like, I don't think they got his nose right, face, anything. Not one part.
1: Do you know what it was named before it was named for Hoover?
0: Yeah, I do know. No, I don't know. Just tell me.
1: Boulder. Boulder Dam.
0: Boulder Dam. Yeah, I did know that. That might be an Outfox Amy trivia question coming up here.
1: Well, obviously I know the answer, so maybe not.
0: Yeah, probably not. Anyway, I just thought I'd pick this song. I'm nobody requested it, but they talk about this. Building of the Hoover Dam in this song. It's the Highwaymen. It's the Highwayman by the Highwaymen on Kick FM.

0: 100.7 Kick FM, the highwayman for the highwaymen. Did you know that when they were pouring the Hoover Dam or the Boulder Dam, when they were pouring it, if you did fall in, they just kept pouring. They didn't try to save you.
1: Yeah, I believe that.
0: I mean, it's just crazy how much concrete was going in there. I don't know the exact number, but I wanted to say somewhere in the 20s. 20 or 30 people.
1: I thought
0: people.
1: It was maybe even higher, but was I it? Can't remember.
0: 20 or 30 people, I thought, died by falling in, and then they just kept dumping the concrete because there was nothing they were going to be able to do.
1: No.
0: It's just
1: like
0: crazy.
1: Like you said, it started in 1930. They didn't have probably, I don't know, even if they could do it now, but
0: right.
1: They didn't have like a helicopter that could come in and grab
0: no,
1: you.
0: No.
1: You know?
0: No, and I can't imagine, like, it's kind of like, you know, when we were growing up, if you got, you know, I could have cut off my finger out and, you know, helping my dad in the garage. And he'd be like, yeah, put a Band-Aid on it. Let's go. We got to do this. We got to do, like, there was just a different mindset.
1: Yeah.
0: There was another story about my my grandpa wanted to tack some new steel or some new tin on his roof. Okay.
1: Yeah, the roof of his barn, right?
0: Roof of his barn, and it was like a 35-foot peak or something. I don't know all the whole details, but anyway, he tied a rope to the bumper of his truck, threw the rope over the peak of the barn, tied my Uncle Bill, tied the rope around my Uncle Bill's waist, and then put the truck in drive to pull Bill up there to start tacking on his tin. And my dad drove up the driveway and he's like, what is going on? And my dad wasn't like the, like, I, for
1: he's
0: him to say
1: like,
0: something.
1: Wow, that's genius.
0: It was just a, yes.
1: I
0: it was
1: mean,
0: just a different
1: Bill's
0: time.
1: Bill's here today to still talk about it. So.
0: I asked him on his 80th birthday, I go, was the story about the tying of the rope around your waist true? And he goes, yeah. And I go, what were you thinking? He goes, well, my dad told me to tie this rope around my waist and you just didn't.
1: You didn't question it.
0: And I said, yeah, but weren't you 25? And he goes, well, yeah. And I said, like, you could have probably.
1: I thought he was like 15.
0: No, he was married with kids. And grandpa says, no, tie this around your rope. Quit being a baby. I'm pulling you up.
1: Oh, my gosh.
0: Anyway, it's 6:54 with Matt and Amy in the morning.
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1: 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Luke Bryan turns 50 in a few weeks on July 17th, and he's throwing a, quote, ginormous undertaking of a party, but he couldn't miss the opportunity to prank Blake Shelton, who also recently turned 50, and he says, I said this is a save the date, but I didn't even put the date on there when I sent him the invitation. Blake's not invited. I wear 50 a lot better than him.
0: I don't know about that.
1: Luke said that his party is going to have fishing, golfing, coffee, Advil, IVs, vitamin C, glucosamine, and bungee jumping. Who knows what it's going to really
0: Man, I wonder
1: entail.
0: where my invite is.
1: Right. And Jelly Roll isn't the only country star who's been on a health journey. So is Nate Smith. He's lost over 70 pounds and plans to keep going to get under 200. He says he's been able to give a more high energy performance for fans. He said, I don't sweat anymore, which is amazing. I used to be out of breath tying my shoes. Now I can jump around.
0: Boy, do I feel that.
1: Yeah. That is what's kicking in country, brought to you by Diamond Buick GMC on Kick FM.
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0: 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You're waking up with Matt and Amy in the morning at 7 o'clock.
1: Sunny skies, a high of 83. Today, we're going to have a few thunderstorms and possible heavy rain again overnight tonight with a low of 62. Tomorrow, some morning rain, and then mostly cloudy with a high of 74. Right now, 64.
0: All right, Amy, you and I both turned 50 this past year. Do you feel like you're more patriotic at 50 years old than you were at 30 years old?
1: Yeah.
0: Do you feel like you're more patriotic this year because it's the 250?
1: Yeah.
0: Do you feel like you're more patriotic because you just feel that way, maybe because of Honor Flight?
1: Honor Flight was a big thing. Yeah.
0: Okay, so same with me, okay? I feel more patriotic that at 50 years old, not always been pretty patriotic,
1: yes,
0: right?
1: Yeah.
0: Always loved our country and everything else. I just wanted to say something really quickly as I was watching soccer last night. I was watching it with Jamie Schwartz, Trevor, Al, Josh, myself in my garage. None of us understand the game. Zero. Okay. All of us are sitting around going, oh, is that a foul? Is that okay? Why is that a yellow card? What is offsides again? None of us understand except we're there and we're watching Team USA.
1: Yep.
0: Okay. They ended up losing 4-1 last night,
1: So
0: their World Cup is over. But I took something away from the National Anthem last night. We've been playing the National Anthem for the last 250 days with the Pledge of Allegiance and all this. They played the National Anthem last night in Seattle. And I want you to, I'm going to play it for you, and I want you to listen to the crowd. Because at the very end of all this, we're all Americans.
1: Mm-hmm.
0: Okay?
1: Yep.
0: There, I'm going to tell you right now, there were Democrats and Republicans in that audience last night in Seattle. Over 80,000 people,
1: yeah.
0: Right? There was, everybody was there from all sorts of different political affiliations, except we're all Americans.
1: Right.
0: Right? I just thought it was cool because wait until you hear this stadium belt out the national anthem. Okay? Are you ready for it?
1: Ready.
0: Okay, here we go.
16: Please remain standing, if you're able, for the playing of the national anthem of the United States of America.

0: and then a flyover of F-18s. But that was 80,000 people. There wasn't a celebrity singer last night. The other thing that I want to take out of that is everybody was standing for it, had their hands over their hearts. I'm talking about a lot of the players.
1: Mm-hmm.
0: And it just was America last night. There was a country behind this soccer team of people that have never watched soccer. And I just want to say thanks for the ride, because what a fun time it was. They got their butts kicked last night, but that's all right.
1: Yeah.
0: They lost 4-1.
1: To Belgium, right?
0: Belgium's just a really, really good team.
1: How many teams are left?
0: I think we're down, after today, we'll be down to 8.
1: Okay.
0: They'll be down from 16 to 8. So we're the final 16 teams in the world, which I think we went further than a lot of people thought.
1: I don't know if I've ever heard a crowd sing it that loud. That's pretty awesome.
0: I had to share it with you this morning, because as I was watching it, the videos do it even more justice, because they pan to the crowd and everybody is singing at the top of their lungs. Pretty awesome. Amazing. Glad to live in this country.

0: 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You are waking up with Matt and Amy in the morning. It is 7:07, and our weather for today is going to be amazing. Sunshine and 83, although tonight rain and some of those thunderstorms might be bringing heavy, heavy rain is what the National Weather Service is telling us. So just be on the lookout for that. And then a little cooler tomorrow, 74 for the high. Right now, we're sitting at 64, and we've got to get to our Albany Chrysler Dodge Jeep Ram Morning Motivator. But we also have to give you the Wheel Meat keyword.
1: That's right. Well, last week, they did the brat sale at Minnewaska Meats, and so all I've been thinking about is brats. I hope we're bringing some to Vicky's. So brat, B-R-A-T, or brat.
0: You know what's funny?
1: Is your keyword.
0: Last night, I was out in our main freezer out in the detached garage. And I took out some Kick FM brats and I put them in the fridge of the main garage. So we're going to have brats tonight. Yes. That's exactly what I was thinking.
1: That's what I wanted. Perfect.
0: Seriously, how are we on the same page on that deal?
1: I have no idea.
0: All right, brat is your keyword, B-R-A-T. Text that in, 763-5458. Let's move on to our Albany Chrysler Dodge Jeep Ram Morning Motivator. Are you motivated?
1: Let's do it.
0: All right, let's shake out the Tuesdays. Woo! 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

0: 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You are waking up with Matt and Amy in the morning. 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
1: Going to be sunny today and a high of 83. Right now, 64.
0: All right, we're gearing you up for the Wheel of Meat from Minnewaska Meats and Catering in Glenwood. $25 could be yours. Coming up, we're going to make a random call. 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
0: All right, text in the word brat right now, B-R-A-T, as Amy had mentioned. And enjoy this Corey Kent song, This Heart, at 7-Eleven with Matt and Amy in the morning on Kick FM.

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1: And we're going to have sunshine today, the high of 83, right now 64.
0: All right, so we're getting you ready for the Wheel O' Meat from Minnewaska Meats and Catering in Glenwood. Don't forget, I get to go down there and start grilling Wadorama weekend.
1: I know, that's coming up before you know it, too.
0: Oh, my gosh. It's going to be at the end of this month, and we're going to be raising money for Honor Flight, again, North Dakota and Minnesota, so I can't wait for that. But, yeah, we'll get you ready with what is the keyword?
1: Brat, B-R-A-T, Brat.
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0: I wanted you to see. I know we're live on the air. I wanted to play this Morgan Wallen song, but it won't play. I don't
1: know. Okay. Don't you love computers?
0: I'm just going to not play the Morgan Wallen song, and I'll play the rest of these commercials. Hold on. Goodness gracious.
1: It's all locked up. What?
0: It's all locked up. I don't know what's going on. All right. 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
7: Kick FM, give me my meat.
5: Yeah! There we go! Woo! Who is this?
7: It's James Carinta, and we're at Run Club with all the people here.
5: Hold on.
6: You're at where?
5: James Carinta. That means that you're going into ninth grade? Eighth grade?
7: Ninth.
5: Ninth grade. Look at you, Mr. What? Stud.
6: Where are you, James?
7: We're at Brophy Park.
5: And you're in a run club?
7: Yeah, take
5: care. Hey, James, don't pass it to... I hear giggling in the background. Are you in a run club right now?
7: Yeah.
5: Who are you running with?
7: The cross-country team.
5: Oh, nice.
6: That's
5: job.
6: Awesome.
5: How far do you have to run this morning, dude?
7: I don't know.
5: They don't tell you? They just... You just run until you don't run anymore? Or what, are you Forrest Gump?
7: No, I just run 2 miles and I'm done.
5: Great job, James. Okay. Good job, buddy.
6: Nice.
5: The only time I run is when a grizzly bear is chasing me, which has never happened, or if the cops are.
6: Which has only happened once.
5: No, I'm just playing around. Never run away from the cops, ever. Hey, James, what are you hoping for on the wheel of meat?
7: Steak, I guess.
5: James, who is behind you telling you what to say?
7: Anna. Anna is.
5: Okay, put
6: your
5: Anna
6: sister?
5: On the, put Anna on the phone.
7: Okay.
8: Oh gosh.
5: Oh, hi. Hi Anna, how are you?
8: I'm good. How are you guys?
5: Anna, is there a day you don't work out getting ready for the hockey season?
8: Sunday.
5: Sunday? Is that your day of rest?
8: Yeah. Yes.
5: And how many miles are you running with your brother? He says he's running 2 miles.
8: Yeah, I usually do 3 or 4.
5: Okay. Well, you keep it up. You got hockey season right around the corner. We can't wait to watch you dominate on the ice. What are you hoping for? You're telling James what you want on the wheel of meat.
6: You're telling him what he wants.
5: Yeah. So what do you want, Anna?
8: Steak.
5: All right.
8: I didn't tell him to say that, though.
5: Oh, you didn't? Give us a 3-2-1.
8: 3-2-1.
5: There you go, Anna. Way to play along. Anna's fierce on the ice, Amy. You better watch it. Next time you have the RCC, she'll hip check you. Anna, it's slowing down to... You got beef, girl.
8: Woo! Okay.
5: All right. Way to go! How many people are in your run club right now?
8: You're on speaker.
5: Yeah, how many people are around you?
8: 20 people?
5: 20? All right. Can you guys just say 100.7 Kick FM as loud as you possibly can? On the count of three. One, two, three.
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5: There you go, baby. Little Morgan Wallen, everything I love. Thanks to Minnewaska Meats and Catering in Glenwood, the Wheel of Meat.

0: 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It is 7:25 with Matt and Amy in the morning. Amy, you want to have some fun?
1: Yes, always.
0: What a banger.
1: Love it.
0: It's 7:26 with Matt and Amy in the morning.
1: Beautiful sunshine today. Nice and comfy, too. A high of 83 right now, 64.
0: Just listen to this song, and if it doesn't put you in a good mood, then...

0: Man, Diamond Rio makes a banger, right?
1: Yeah.
0: How Your Love Makes Me Feel. 729 with Matt and Amy in the morning.
1: It is going to be mostly sunny today, nice and comfy, a high of 83, right now 64.
0: Well, I want to say good morning to Vicky from Vicky's Camp and Country Jam. Vicky, I know that we're probably getting you right in the middle of a bunch of stuff, but wanted to say good morning.
2: Well, good morning, you guys. How morning. Are you?
0: Can't wait to see you in just a couple of days.
2: I know. Well, is it tomorrow? Are you guys coming tomorrow?
0: One more sleep. We have one more sleep in our bed, and then we're going to be sleeping in a camper right alongside you and Corn and all sorts of great, crazy people.
2: Absolutely. It's hard to believe it's almost here.
1: I know.
0: Yes. Yeah, and Vicky, I want Amy got a present from one of our neighbors. Amy, can you read what the card says on the outside?
1: Well, it says Matt.
0: Oh,
1: maybe Matt. It's specifically you. Do you want to open it?
0: No, I want you to open it because I opened it last night. But Vicky, we got a Vicky's Camp and Country Jam care package.
1: Yeah, it says Matt's Festival Emergency and Porta Potty Survival Kit.
0: Listen, Amy, just start pulling things out. Yeah,
1: it's a nice handy backpack.
0: It really is. I think they got it from Bucky's. But listen to the things inside this thing, Vicky, and tell me if this isn't Vicky's Camp and Country Jam appropriate.
1: Well, it's got like three different sets of wipes.
0: Yep.
1: And then, let's see, some Bucky's toilet spray. Oh, my gosh.
0: It has aspirin, Tylenol, Tums.
1: I don't know what this is. Are these gloves?
0: I mean, it is unbelievable, Vicky. But let's talk about your festival that you have coming up. Tomorrow's the big pre-party.
2: It is. Tomorrow's our Happy Camper pre-party starting at 7 p.m. tomorrow night. And that'll get things rolling because then we open the gates at 6 a.m. on Thursday just to hear you guys on the air live.
0: I can't wait. We're going to be there broadcasting live 6 o'clock Thursday morning and Friday morning, and then, of course, on Saturday. But how did you fare with some of the weather that has come through in the past 24 hours?
2: Well, it's been great. I mean, we had some rain, but last night we got an inch and we had some wind, so we lost a couple tents. But we've got the crew out here already fixing things, and we're hoping for good weather today, and from Thursday, I guess Thursday, Friday, Saturday are going to be absolutely gorgeous. So happy about that.
0: I don't know. Mother Nature, you must have sweet-talked her, Vicky, because here's what the forecast says. Thursday, 80 and sunny. Friday, 83 and sunny. Saturday, 86 and sunny.
2: I mean, that couldn't be more perfect weather.
1: I know, right?
2: I'm so excited.
0: And let's just knock on wood. It looks clear most of the nights.
2: Yes, it does. I saw that too. So, no, we're really, really excited. We just need the campgrounds to dry up a little bit more, and then we will be ready to rock and roll.
0: Well, I'll tell you, the Kick FM family is coming out in droves because Kelly is already going to be on their way down there today. Brad is texted in this morning that he's excited to camp with us. We're excited to camp with him. How do people get tickets if they want to make this weekend one to remember at Vicky's?
2: Yes, they can go to Vicky's Camp and Country Jam.com and get your tickets online. And it's as easy as that.
0: It's as easy as that. Vicky, we cannot wait to see you. We're going to let you get back to work. We can't wait to, we'll see you in the next 24 hours, probably 36 hours,
2: goodness.
0: Somewhere in there.
2: That's awesome. I'm so excited.
0: Can't wait. All right, Vicky, we'll let you get back to work.
2: Okay. Yeah.
0: There you go. That's Vicky from Vicky's Camp and Country Jam joining us here on Kick FM. What do you think of that festival kit that Trevor and Jackie, our neighbors, got us?
1: Well, then I had to look at I didn't see the front pocket. Like you said, it's got Tylenol, hand sanitizer, Gold Bond powder, Kleenexes, sunscreen. Oh, my gosh. It's got everything.
0: It is the
1: and
0: perfect...
1: then this little, like, Bush's baked beans, I think, antacid or something.
0: I'm telling you right now, that's a great festival kit. They thought of it all. Thank you, by the way, Trevor and Jackie, for that. That is super sweet. It's 7:33. If you have any questions about Vicky's, want to know what's going on, what you can expect, give us a jingle, and you can find out more information on our website at kickcountry.com.
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1: It is going to be a mostly sunny day today. Pretty comfy, a high of 83, right now 64.
0: All right, so Amy and I were handed a festival gift from our neighbors, Trevor and Jackie, and it's the Vicky's Camp and Country Jam Survival Kit. And it has everything that Amy's already starting to dig into. Thank you for the ibuprofen and Tylenol, because Amy is not feeling well. Amy, your shoulder hurts. Can we talk a little bit about that? Why are you digging into the festival survival kit right now when you haven't even gone to the festival yet?
1: Well, I realize it goes back to that whole tubing incident. On Sunday, Matt and I were out on Lake Miltona, and he was on the jet ski pulling my son and I on a tube. And it's one of those lay down tubes. So we're on our bellies holding on, and we're just cruising. We're not going fast or anything like that. We're just kind of getting pulled around the lake.
0: That's why I thought your word incident was a little peculiar.
1: Yeah, nothing really happened.
0: There was no incident. I pulled you on a tube no faster than 23 miles an hour at one point.
1: Yeah. Well, I just knew. I didn't realize that my backside was going to get sunburnt. So that was the one thing that I'm dealing with already. I went and got my hair done yesterday, and Jen's like, how are your cheeks doing? I'm like, thanks.
0: Are you guys like, after your hair is done, are you guys like baseball players where she, you know, smacks you on the backside and...
1: Thank goodness, no. That would have been terrible. But anyway, so that happened. And then yesterday, Matt and I are like cleaning out garage. And all of a sudden, I just felt my shoulder not really pop, but something happened.
0: Like a muscle.
1: And all of a sudden, I've
0: got
1: pain going down my shoulder. Everything moves. Nothing's broken or dislocated or anything. But it hurts. Like, I can't, without pain, put my arm up. And I was like, okay, this is probably an age thing, age and out of shape issue. Like, so don't you have that where you think you can still do something 100%. And you hurt yourself? I think everybody's had one of those moments where you're like, I can do this.
0: 100%. We were in Chicago.
1: Yeah.
0: And like trying to jump over like, I don't know, one of those cement poles that are like, 3 feet off the ground, and you put both hands on the top and you pop yourself over.
1: Yeah.
0: Yeah. Don't do those things.
1: Oh my gosh. A few years ago, I was like, I can still do a cartwheel, and I did it, but I pulled a bunch of muscles I forgot I had.
0: I'll tell you right now, the worst injury that I ever got, because I was either too old or too out of shape, or maybe there were some cocktails involved, but I rolled down a hill once to show my kids how to do it. They were at the age, that they were like, how do you roll down a hill? And I'm like, I'll show you. Watch this. And I rolled down this hill and I hit a jump and I went 6-7 feet off the air. And this is no lie. Ask Amy. You can Google it. It's the truth. Right. And as I came crashing down to the earth, one of my big toes got stuck in a gopher hole and like snapped it, like dislocated my big toe rolling down a hill. That's what I said, kids. There's two choices you can make in life. Either don't roll down hills or don't have, 22 boobity bops before you do it. You'll make better decisions.
1: Zach said, getting older is just one body part after another saying, ha-ha, you think that's bad? Watch this.
0: That's a really good explanation. All right, so we're asking you, what kind of injuries have you gotten because you're either too old or too out of shape? 763-5458, our texting number at Kick FM.
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2: All right, so Amy is already dipping into our Vicky's Camp and Country Jam survival kit that we were gifted from our neighbors this past morning. And she's digging around for the ibuprofen, Tylenol. Is there any icy hot in here? Because Amy got pulled on a tube for a couple hours, about an hour and a half, 2 hours on Sunday.
1: Yeah, probably.
2: We went out to Lake Miltona.
1: And not fast, not like...
2: And I didn't hit any waves. Mm-hmm. I mean, we weren't actually tubing. I was dragging her and our son across the lake. That's really all I was doing. We were looking at homes and jumping off the wave runner and off the tube and swimming and just, you know, just leisurely, right? Well, Amy wakes up yesterday, last night. We're working out in the garage a little bit and she's like, oh man, this is not good. What happened? She's got like her whole right side is just under duress.
1: Yeah, my shoulder just hurts. And I remember when I was on the tube thinking, this is starting to hurt. So then I propped myself up. But anyway, it's not feeling very good. Joel sent a meme that says, at my age, the ibuprofen in my body is trying to figure out what to work on first.
2: We're talking about injuries because you're either too old or too out of shape. And Big Al says, what does that mean, too old or out of shape? If you're in my house, they say, Dad, you're in perfect shape. You have a block head and a round body. You're great.
1: Carrie said, just waking up some days is a new injury. Pat, I have to assess everything before I do any extracurricular things these days. Brad said, I know I'm only 40, but I bought me and my daughter some longboards and we went out all day last Saturday and that's all we did. But I fell off that thing at least four times. And for the next 6 days, my body was so tore up, I could barely move. No regrets. She was happy.
2: All the things we do. It's like, I remember playing volleyball with our daughters one time and all their athletic, you know, guy friends. This is like when they were juniors or seniors in high school.
1: Yep.
2: And we go out and play sand volleyball. And I went, what am I, Amy? Why didn't you scold me and tell me I was grounded? Because I thought I was 20 again. I never hurt so bad in my life.
1: Sometimes you have to learn the lesson yourself.
2: My goodness gracious. All right, so injuries because you're too old or too out of shape. 763-5458 is our telephone number at Kick FM.
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4: Hope you had a great Independence Day weekend. We certainly did. Okay, this isn't a trade-out. It's an unsolicited plug. Myself and my nephew Chase and Shane and Chase down at the Katsa Ranch took our 9th annual walleye trip to somewhere cool. This year, it was Fletcher Lake Lodge, an 80-mile flight north of Kenora, Canada, and was voted unanimously as our best trip ever, eh?
5: Yeah.
4: Hey, it's a known fact that a high percentage of our 66,000 Facebook followers love to fish and hunt, even the ladies. So since there's no cattle sales to report on yet, we're going to tell you all about this fly-in trip to paradise. I'll take maple trees over palm trees in clear water over salt water every old time. Now, this is a self-guided trip, mind you, on a meandering 700-acre lake. Shane, the owner, showed me and Shane, my buddy, the map and said, good luck, eh? No problemo. We averaged 30 walleye a day per person with around 10 of those being over 20 inches, with about 5 of those in the 23 to 26 inch range. Whoa.
6: Yeah, that's a good one.
4: Nephew Chase got his third Ontario Master Angler with a 28 incher that went back in the drink, and we estimated to be around 8 to 9 pounds. His fishing part, Chase, getting confusing, isn't it, landed a 20 inch smallmouth and got himself an Ontario Master Angler certificate as well. Take a look at these lunkers and tell us what you think the weight is at Hot Barn Report on Facebook. Do it.
7: Do it.
4: Now, back to the grind. 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Meanwhile, at the CME in Chicago, August live cattle down 12 cents at $239.10. September feeders lost 60 to $357.87. October at 77 at $354.80. August lean hogs nagged 22 at $98.52. What the heck? July corn, 16 green, hitting 441. July soya beans shot up a whopping 50 cents, landing at 1182. In our travels from Ontario to Nebraska, everything from canola to sugar beets and all the aforementioned crops were primo. Monty James out.
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8: 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We are KIKB Sox Center, Alexandria. You're waking up with Matt and Amy in the morning at 8:03.
9: Going to be a high of 83 today with sunshine. Right now, 64.
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1: Sunny skies and a high of 83 today. Right now, 64.
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0: 100.7 with Tim McGraw, and I like it, I love it. It is 8:20 with Matt and Amy in the morning.
1: It's going to be a mostly sunny day today with a high of 83, right now 64.
0: Hey, Patty, you're caller 13.
2: Okay, lucky 13.
0: Yeah, baby, you get to see if you can outfox Amy here for $125 at Cenex Midtown Express. Have you ever played before, Patty?
2: Yes, I have.
0: Okay. And what was the result the last time that you played?
2: I haven't won.
0: Okay. All right.
2: But I figure $25 is better than nothing.
0: Yeah, it sure is. Yeah. Just for calling in and being the right number caller, you're going to get $25 at Cenex. And if you answer more questions right than Amy, you'll win $125 from Cenex. Okay. Amy, can I ask you to shut the door behind you?
1: Yep.
0: Don't let the door hit you where the good Lord split you. Patty, I'm so glad she's got a great sense of humor.
2: Oh, yeah, he needs it.
0: Yeah, oh man, she sure does. All right, here we go. We've got five questions for the Outfox Amy, $125 at Cenex Midtown Express. Here is your first question, Patty. What name is given to the diagram in which sets are represented by circles? What name is given to the diagram in which sets are represented by circles?
2: I don't think it's Venn diagram, but that's all that comes to my mind.
0: So you're going to go with Venn diagram?
2: Yeah.
0: Okay. What festival was billed as 3 days of peace and music?
2: Woodstock.
0: What nickname was given to the Indianapolis Motor Speedway in 1909?
2: Oh, Brickyard?
0: Okay. What is the front of a saddle called?
2: Corn?
0: And in the TV show Magnum P.I., Tom Selleck often wore a hat of this baseball team. You remember that show, Magnum P.I.?
2: Oh. Yeah, I wasn't looking at his hat, though.
0: Oh, that's the line of the century.
2: Maybe where the good Lord split him.
0: Okay, Patty, stop. Stop. I'm gonna honestly pass out. Okay. Yeah. In the TV show.
2: My husband has a sense of humor, too.
0: I guess so. I love him. In the TV show.
2: Let's go with Yankees.
0: Okay. Oh, my gosh. Amy. Come on.
2: And then the other one was the diagram one. No.
0: Oh, my gosh. Patty, you made me laugh so hard that I have a headache right now.
2: Can I fill in for Amy sometime?
0: Oh, my gosh. I'd love that. Oh, Amy, wait until you hear.
1: I don't even know what we're laughing at.
0: Oh, my gosh. She just made me die here.
1: Matt
0: okay.
1: is, like, no. crying.
0: Oh, okay. Okay. Patty, I got to move on to Amy here for these five questions, and then we'll recap the last question about what you said.
2: Okay.
0: Okay. First question, Amy. By the way, we're playing for $125 at Cenex Midtown Express. What name is given to the diagram in which sets are represented by circles? What name is given to the diagram in which sets are represented by circles? So we're talking about a diagram.
1: Yeah.
0: And there are circles represented, and
2: And then it overlaps in the middle. No
1: idea.
0: Okay, Patty, just go ahead and tell her the answer.
2: Oh, I said Venn diagram. Is that right?
0: The Venn diagram is what we're talking about.
1: No idea what you're talking about.
0: You don't know what a Venn diagram is?
1: Don't think so.
0: Okay, well.
2: He does now.
0: Yeah. Patty was like, the only thing that's coming to my mind is Venn diagram, but I don't think that's right. Patty, you're up 1-0.
2: Yay. Oh, that's good.
0: All right, so the second question for $125 at Cenex Midtown Express. What festival was billed as 3 days of peace and music?
1: Woodstock.
0: Woodstock is right. Patty got that one right. So she is leading 2-1. Third question happens to be a sports question and Amy's favorite sport, motor racing.
2: Oh.
0: What nickname was given to the Indianapolis Motor Speedway in 1909?
1: Mm.
0: What nickname was given to the Indianapolis Motor Speedway in 1909?
2: Brickyard?
0: Patty.
1: Brickyard? No, I'm not going to say that. I don't know. Indy, that's all I have.
0: It's Brickyard. Patty.
1: Are you trying to help me?
0: Patty, help. Don't help her. You're leading 3-1. So, Patty, you and your husband need to stop chatting in the background.
1: Okay. Patty, I almost cheated.
0: Patty, there's a really good chance that you are going to win this $125 because you have a 3-1 lead right now. And there's only two questions left. And I hope Amy doesn't get them right because she could tie you.
2: Oh. Okay. I hope she doesn't either.
0: Amy, what is the front of a saddle called?
1: The horn?
0: The horn?
1: Yeah. I don't know. That's the only part I know on the front of a saddle.
0: The answer is pommel. So guess what? There's no way Amy can beat you, Patty. You've won $125.
2: All right.
0: So let's just get. Why was I laughing so hard? Okay. So I said when you were walking out, I said, "Don't let the good Lord hit you where you know the good Lord split you." Right. So in here, I want to see if you can get this answer right. In the TV show Magnum P.I., Tom Selleck often wore a hat of this baseball team.
1: Patty said,
0: I wasn't looking at his hat. And I started laughing. And then she went on to say, I might have been looking at where the good Lord split him. And then she went on to say that her husband has a good sense of humor just like you do. So I was dying on this whole deal.
1: Oh, my gosh.
0: So anyway, do you know the hat? Do you know what baseball team?
1: I will guess the Dodgers.
0: The Dodgers is not right. It wasn't the Yankees either, Patty. It was the Detroit Tigers. But who cares? Patty, you're the winner of $125 at Cenex Midtown Express. Congratulations. Yes.
2: Let's go.
0: Yeah. Wasn't this fun, Patty?
2: It was really fun.
0: All right. All right. $125 at Cenex Midtown Express. We have one last thing we want you to say for us. Can you say, hey, I'm Patty, and I just outfoxed Amy on 100.7 Kick FM.
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0: 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Taste of Osakis is going to be rocking with that dude, Eddie Montgomery from Montgomery Gentry and Avery Anna. If you don't have your tickets, you better get them now, because I have a feeling that place is going to be packed on September 12th. Guaranteed to that. It's 8:35 with Matt and Amy in the morning.
1: High of 83 today with sunshine. Right now, 64.
0: We say good morning to our friend, Dawn. How are you, Dawn?
2: Good.
0: What's going on from the Douglas County Library?
2: Well, it's just fun, fun, fun.
0: Okay, I have a question for you, because I know you have a big spectacular coming up later on this week. And it's, what is it called? The Carnival... I screwed it up already. Amy, what is it called?
1: The Circus Science Spectacular.
0: The Circus Science Friday. Spectacular. Sounds like a big deal.
2: It is. It is on Friday at 11 o'clock, and it's family-oriented, and it's going to be a lot of fun. So,
0: okay, here's my science question for you. Oh, we're going to see. And you two are a team. Amy and Dawn, you're a team.
2: Oh, okay,
0: you're playing as a team.
2: Okay.
0: Okay, what shape is the Milky Way?
2: Chocolate. I don't know.
0: Are chocolate, you talking about caramel? The chocolate part, the caramel part, or the nougat part?
1: Okay. I don't know. Isn't it kind of like a circle?
0: It's a spiral. So spiral, a spiral. Okay, would be. So I just thought that was kind of a science related question. I had it. It was one of my first off the Outfox Amy list.
1: Good job.
0: I took it out of there. So, hey, Dawn, tell us a little bit more about what's going on.
1: Yeah,
0: at the
1: all
0: library.
1: Kinds of activities and things
0: all
1: going
0: the time.
1: On.
2: Yes. We have story hour for the littles. We have lots of teen things going on. There's a teen escape. It's not an escape room, but an escape challenge at the library. We have find the bad seed. Some days he's bad. Sometimes he's happy.
1: I love those books, by the way, the bad seed.
2: The bad seed.
1: Yeah,
2: they're fun. But we have actually have a little stuffed seed.
1: Mm-hmm.
2: And one day he's happy and the next day he might be sad.
0: Okay. Cute.
2: And so he's hid throughout the library. So if the littles come in and they find him, they... go tell somebody at the desk and they get a small prize.
1: Oh, that's so cute. And then tomorrow night you have game night too.
2: Yes. Mm-hmm. Yes. And lots of adult programming going on. So I know they're filling up fast, but check the website, call the library.
0: This isn't like your old library, you know, like where you walk in and everybody's shushing each other, right?
2: Right.
0: This is like a vibrant, active, things going on all the time.
2: Yes. This is the hub. This is where it's happening.
1: For all ages and all interests, I mean, you have just so many different art kind of things going on, painting. People are like, oh, gosh, what should I do today? I'm kind of bored.
2: Yeah, we have this adult paint by numbers. You would not believe how many people want to do this. We have a waiting list.
0: That's what I need. I need a painting by numbers deal, because I don't do that.
2: Come on in.
0: I need all the ones to be red, all the twos to be blue, and then whatever it makes, awesome. Uncle Sam, cool. Patriotic flag, I like it. But Amy can do these, like, she does these in the car when we're traveling, and she'll just start, you know, sketching out what she thinks, and I'm telling you, like, she's got her mind crazy, like all the colors she puts on birds and stuff.
2: I wish.
0: I don't have that gift, Dawn.
2: I do not either, so you and I are in the same boat.
0: We should probably travel together more, Dawn. Leave Amy at home.
2: What a road trip that would be.
1: People want more info on what's happening all the time at the library, Dawn. What's the best place? I mean, obviously, then go online to douglascountylibrary.org.
2: Right, and we're located at 720 Fillmore.
0: All right, there you go,
1: Wonderful.
0: Dawn. We know that you got to get back to the library to shush more people.
2: Exactly.
0: Have a great day.
2: Hey, you too. Thank you.
1: Thank you.
2: Always a good time here.
1: Oh yeah.
0: We love you.
1: So much
2: you
1: fun seeing
2: fabulous,
1: you.
2: Guys are fabulous, so thank
0: you.
2: Well,
0: we think you're fabulous, and you're the only one that thinks that, so tell more people.
2: I will.
0: All right, Dawn. Have a great day. It's 8:39 with Matt and Amy on Kick FM.
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0: 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You can't take the honky tonk out of the grill. 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
1: It's going to be nice today. Sunshine and a high of 83 right now. It's 64.
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1: For our good vibes today, we welcome in David Chrisman, Artistic Director at the Andrea Theater here in Alexandria. Good morning.
3: Good morning to both of you.
0: How are you doing today?
3: I'm barely conscious but alive.
1: got you a little coffee.
0: Yeah, a little coffee.
3: No kidding.
0: Busy time at the Andrea Theater.
3: It is. We were just discussing.
1: When isn't it?
3: Right. We were just discussing we'll open and close 3 shows in 6 weeks. It's been a busy summer, but we love it that way.
0: We love it. So what's going on right now? By the way, I want to say Something Rotten Jr., Amy and I went to it a couple of weeks ago. What a wonderful production that was.
3: They had so much fun. They really did. And it was a little bit more of a developed kind of show than we're used to.
0: Huge cast.
3: Yeah, it is a big cast. It was a lot of fun.
0: It was really, really good. So what's going on now at the Andrea?
3: We got Dare to Dream Jr., which is more of a review show. 24 songs spanning almost 100 years of Disney history.
0: Wow.
3: So you name the film, there's a song from it in there, if not two. So you're going to hear every single hit you've ever wanted to know. And it's kind of got a story that goes through it, kind of a Mamma Mia type musical. Not a whole lot of sets or costumes, but it's just, you know, some good singing of Disney hits and everybody knows.
1: Well, that means all ages will love it because then whatever you grew up on, whatever era of Disney is probably going to hit your memories, right?
3: Yeah, great, great choreography from Katherine Owens and Ruth Blum taught the kids the music, and they sound very, very powerful. It's really a kind of a fun cast to work with.
0: Yeah, that's awesome. When does the show start, Dave?
3: Starts Wednesday night.
0: So tomorrow night.
1: Tomorrow night.
3: Yep, tomorrow night through Saturday, and Saturday will be a matinee. And then next Wednesday through Saturday. And that Saturday will be a matinee.
0: If you had to pick out one song that you just love from the show, is there one that just pops out for you?
3: The Nonsense Medley. It is just the quirky little Disney tunes all crammed into one. And what's great about this review show is they'll take 2 or 3 numbers that don't fit together and they'll make them work.
0: Really?
3: It's really,
1: oh, that's,
3: I mean, you'll
1: cool.
3: have just around the River Bend with something from Little Mermaid will come in through it. And I love going to a musical where you hear the main melody of the show and then all of a sudden they'll work in another melody that comes with it. And this happens 2 or 3 times in the number.
0: So, Shocks Broca.
3: Yeah. Yeah.
0: Keeps you salivating for more, right?
3: Yeah.
1: So tell us, you know, what this means, especially to the kids, but also to the Andrea to support these student theater projects and these junior shows.
3: Well, we started the program, the STP program, 16 years ago with 23 students, barely had enough to pull off the show. And this summer we'll have over 160 students involved in it. So what I love about it is that, you know, people on vacation or people that live here, these are our Lakes area students. These are the students that grow up here, coming out and supporting them. And what I love is that they get a chance in our theater program. They learn how to paint sets, how to clean the toilets, how to, you know, market the shows. They learn everything about running a theater. Not just doing a production, because anybody can do that.
0: Mm-hmm. That's
3: really
0: cool.
3: When the show's
0: cool.
3: over, they go, I made that, rather than I was just in that.
1: So. And it gives you appreciation for all the people involved in a show. You know what I mean?
0: Because oh my gosh.
1: It's a far more than just the actors and the director. Yeah.
0: Yeah. Yeah. We had a cast of, you know, 7. And then we had, you know, obviously, you know, a few people behind stage, but there wasn't a lot of big set changes, but there's a lot. It takes a village, right?
3: Yeah, it does.
0: I mean, I was not only the guy opening up the curtain, but I was the guy moving the couch and then, you know, trying to deliver a funny line here or there. So
1: taking
0: there's a
1: the garbages out after rehearsal.
0: It's that whole old analogy of, you know, catch a fish and they'll eat for a day, you know, teach them to fish and they'll eat the rest of their life. So when they get that ingratiated in the play, it's got to be, you know, very rewarding for
3: them.
0: It
3: is community. Yeah. It is community theater, and we try not to run, you know, like just saying, oh, we're a little mom-and-pop community theater, but we love our community, and we want them to be, that's why we listen to them.
0: Yeah.
3: What do you want to see? What are the things that you like to see? And
0: well, between the Andrea...
1: And you're going to be remodeling your lobby, it looks like, too, right?
3: We hope to. We're raising money to do that.
1: Okay.
3: And as we do with everything, we don't take out any loans. Mm-hmm. We just want to raise the money and get it done and get it, you know, It's the community's theater.
0: I was going to say, and a community is way better with this theater than without a theater. That's mm-hmm. that's in my opinion. And we have a couple of great ones with Theater La Hamidou and the Andrea.
3: Absolutely.
0: So, Dave, thanks for what you're doing and for these junior shows. Once again, Dare to Dream Junior opens up tomorrow night, and you can get tickets where?
3: AndreaTheater.org. Or they can call us on the phone or just stop by the box office.
0: There you go. All right, man. Thank you so much.
3: Thanks for your time.
0: You got it. That is our Good Vibes with the Andrea Theater and Dave Christman here on Kick FM. 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

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It's brought to you by our friends at C&D Granite. Vince Gill coming up still this hour. Tim McGraw and Toby Keith 2. Here's Clay Walker. Well, I've got

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6: Howdy, folks. This is Parker James with Your Ag Network's opening markets from the CME in Wall Street. It's Monday, July 6th. Hope everyone had a great 4th of July. I always try and start my morning by reading some news. And I have to say, for the longest time, AI was not infiltrating ag media. But now, every morning, every article I read down at the bottom says this was written and generated by AI. I already spent too much time fact-checking. Now I have to fact-check everything I read. That's why you'll never hear that from us. You're going to get a real person giving you real news and real numbers. Speaking of, let's dive into the digits at the open. July corn jumps 11 at 436. December new crop corn 12 up at 453. July beans rocket up 34 at 1166. November new crop beans at 1180, 32 up. July Chicago wheat jumps 2 to 593. July mini Minneapolis at 590 with July Kansas City winner 7 green at 634.

0: And on the hoof, August live cattle slipped 15 cents to 239.07. October fats at 233.90, back 40 cents. August feeders trip 197 to 358.67. September feeders at 356.35, down 215. And October contracts are at 353.20. 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
21: Yeah. Country weather, going to be cloudy with isolated thunderstorms developing this afternoon. A few of these storms could become severe. 82 for the high today, and then thunderstorms likely tonight. Rainfall will be heavy at times, so definitely keep an eye on the weather for this evening.
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12: Kick Country weather, going to be humid, 82 for the high. Thunderstorms likely tonight. Rainfall, going to be heavy. A few of these storms could be severe. About 1 to 2 inches expected tonight. Tomorrow, 75 for the high. Scattered thunderstorms in the morning. You

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0: 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The thunderstorms last night, crazy. In Becker County, there were reports of power poles knocked down, power flashes. There's also a chance of severe thunderstorms tonight, too.
1: They say the holy water's watered down, and this town's lost its faith. Our colors will fade.

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1: 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Son will graduate in college. That was Mama's dream.
0: Montgomery Gentry, featuring Eddie Montgomery. 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
0: Taste of Osakis is happy to bring you Avery Etta. 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
23: Country weather. Looks like there is a slight risk for severe weather again today. Thunderstorms expected by late afternoon to early evening across western Minnesota. Only a few supercell storms are possible early today, and then maybe some localized flooding.
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1: 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Hint, he's a Saint Bernard named for a classic composer. Another hint, he really grows on you. Need another hint? 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

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I'm dying for the pictures. I'm impatiently, patiently waiting for those official photos to come out of the dress.

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0: 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Shaboozey's new album says Front to Bottom follows the narrative about a farm girl looking for revenge against a group of outlaws. 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

Cake Country weather, cloudy, early isolated thunderstorms developing this afternoon. Probably a copy of last night. 82 for the high. Rainfall going to be heavy. Got to watch for some flooding, like 1 to 2 inches of rain expected. And this is going to continue until tomorrow morning.

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1: According to the USDA Crop Progress Report, corn is now 16% silking for the U.S., just a point behind last year and slightly ahead of the five-year average. About 3% of the crop has moved into the dough stage, matching last year and running a touch above average. Crop conditions held steady with 67% rated in good to excellent, still 7 points below a year ago. 8% is in poor to very poor condition, and analysts note that Iowa continues to lead major production states at 78% in good to excellent, while Illinois slipped to 58%. Soybean development is running ahead of normal. 34% of the crop is blooming, 4 points above last year and 6 ahead of the average. Pod setting reached 9%, also ahead of both last year and a five-year average. Condition ratings dipped slightly with 64% of soybeans rated in good to excellent condition. Winter wheat harvest jumped another 11 points last week, now at 59% complete nationwide, well ahead of both last year and a five-year average. Kansas is nearly finished at 91% complete. Oklahoma is at 98% harvested, and Indiana at 61%. Crop quality remains low. Just 26% of the winter wheat crop was rated in good to excellent. That is far below last year's 48% on a national basis. A slow-moving storm continues in the south and the southeast here today, and a cold front is crawling across the northern plains and into the upper Midwest. I'm Lori Boyer, your Ag Network.
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0: 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So Apple was coming out with these camera-equipped AirPods, and now they've had to put a little pause on that development because of privacy fears. The cameras watch their surroundings. Yeah, creepy.
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We are inside the old school lunch. I'm TJ. Ah, this song brings back so many memories. 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

was the perfect country and western song. I wrote him back a letter and I told him it was not the perfect country and western song because he hadn't said anything at all about mama or trains or trucks or prison or getting drunk. Well, he sat down and wrote another verse to the song and he sent it to me, and after reading it I realized that my friend had written the perfect country and western song. And I felt obliged to include it on this album. The last verse goes like this here.

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4: This is Brian Hoops from Midwest Market Solutions with your Ag Network's noon market news update, Tuesday, July the 7th. Well, we did have a private export sale announcement this morning, 105,000 metric tons of soybean meal for delivery to Colombia. Fund buying has been steady, not overwhelming like it was yesterday, where they were massive buyers and pushed corn and soybean values to sharp gains. 38,000 contracts of corn bought yesterday, 31,000 soybeans. It's limited buying, but we have pushed above yesterday's highs in both corn and soybeans. Wheat has traded higher initially, now has fallen to lows of the session. Corn ratings were unchanged at 67, good to excellent yesterday. That's down from 74% last year, but still higher than the average of 64. Soybean ratings down 1, 64%, good to excellent, down 2% from last year. That's still higher than the average of 61. Spring wheat conditions 2% on the week. That's still higher than last year's 50% and 51% on average, while winter wheat harvest advanced to 59% complete versus 51 last year, and that is the normal pace. This week's cattle facts show list, 4,300 head larger for a total of 211,000 head. Auction barns are pretty light as far as sales go around the country. Joplin, Missouri saw only 5,500 head trading. That was about 5 lower to 5 higher. This has been Brian Hoops from Midwest Markets. You can give us a call, 417-501-5132, or go online to MidwestMarketSolutions.com.
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12: Kid Country weather. Well, there's a possibility of some more severe thunderstorms tonight. Rainfall going to be pretty heavy at times. A few of these storms could be severe, and 1 to 2 inches of rain expected. Tomorrow, thunderstorms in the morning, high of 75.

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I'm TJ. I was slightly late for work this morning, but I also had a really good parenting moment, and normally I'm telling you about all the bad ones I have, because there's way more of them. But I'm proud of myself for recognizing that her meltdown about her hair had nothing to do with her hair, and it had to do with the fact that she ate lunch by herself yesterday at a basketball camp, and so we talked and we hugged, and she moved on from the hair, and I was really proud of myself.

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country weather. Another round of storms tonight. 82 for the high today. Possibility of some severe storms. Rainfall going to be locally heavy at times. Windy, 1 to 2 inches of rain expected. So maybe some localized flooding as well. So keep an eye on the weather tonight. 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

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Pringles is coming out with, I don't know why we need this, 3 new hot dog bun flavors. They're available starting tomorrow in sour cream and onion, barbecue, and honey mustard. 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

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It is the King George Strait Amarillo by morning. And you know what that means, 2 p.m. on a Tuesday, George Strait is your Twins Triple Play Tuesday artist today. I've got some tickets to see the Minnesota Twins take on the L.A. Angels on the 12th of July out at Target Field, and they could be yours because we're playing a triple play of George Strait. 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

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So much fun out there at Target Field. It's Trent Lane. We are at 72 here at the Kick FM studio, and rain showers in our area, especially to the southeast of us, and we got more rain for sure tonight with a flood watch in effect. We'll talk about that coming up here in just a few. 320-763-5458. Here's Chad Brock. It's Yes on Kick FM.

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0: because we are looking at some rain right now here in the Alexandria area. We are getting some showers. And then there's another storm to the southeast of us down southeast of Glenwood and Sauk Center that will continue to move east as well. And then tonight, we are in a flood watch starting at 10 p.m. and going until 7 a.m. because the storms overnight could produce rain rainfall like 2 inches. So just be aware of that. Looking at a low tonight in the low 60s. Tomorrow, showers likely to continue into the morning. Otherwise, cloudy skies and a high in the mid-70s. Clouds will decrease Wednesday night into Thursday. Sunshine and a high of 80 on Thursday, 84 on Friday, and 87 on Saturday. The sunshine is returning. 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

0: 100.7 Kick FM. That's the latest from Stella Lefty. It is Boston. Hey, I'm Trent Lane. As some folks may know, I have started biking, cycling, not motorcycle riding, cycling recently. It's been almost 3 months. I'm in love with it. But I found out about the other day or so that horse flies exist in this region because I got bit by one and they hurt. They hurt a lot. Well, when you're riding and you get a surprise pain in your leg, yeah, it's likely a mosquito or a horsefly. But I was riding with somebody and they said, oh, you got bit by a horsefly. And then he gave me the wildest hypothetical I've ever heard. He says, would you rather fight a fly-shaped horse or a horse-shaped fly? First of all, don't even come at me with that. A horse-shaped fly, I would be running for the hills, diving undercover because the world is ending.
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6: This is Brian Hoops from Midwest Market Solutions Market Insider Closing Commentary, Tuesday, July the 7th. Well, the fun buying continues as hot and dry weather remains in our forecast. Buying intensified after the midday models confirmed earlier morning models that suggest the heat and drier than normal conditions will continue for the next 6 to 10 business days. StoneX estimates funds bought 35,000 corn after buying 39,000 contracts yesterday. They also bought 12,000 soybeans after buying 31,000 a day ago. They bought 1,000 meal, 1,000 bean oil, 4,000 wheat on Tuesday. In the markets, corn up 6.5 cents, soybeans 5.5 cents better, knocking on the door of $12 in the November contract, with wheat up 5 in Chicago, Kansas City up 3, and Minneapolis 3.25 cents better. The livestock trade under some pressure once again, despite higher box beef at mid-session. Midday box beef was 130 higher choice. Select was 449 higher on 69 loads. August cattle touched the 78% retracement around the 237.40 area, closing 67 lower, with October down the same. Feeder cattle up 15 and hogs were mixed, with August losing 160 points during the trading session. Show list numbers slightly larger than last week. Cash calls are steady to a few dollars lower compared to a week ago. My number, 417-501-5132, or go online to MidwestMarketSolutions.com.
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0: 100.7 Kick FM. It's Riley Green's latest Think As You Drunk. I am. Hey, I'm Trent Lane. We have a fantastic event going on tonight out at Brophy Park. It is the Alexandria Rotary Club's fourth annual Summer Sounds by Brophy. It kicks off tonight, July 7th, and it's so much fun. In fact, every year the attendance has grown for Summer Sounds by Brophy. They're expecting 20,000 people or more total across all four shows this summer. Lots of folks out there, and it's going to be so much fun. But we got to talk to Tyler from the Alexandria Rotary. Tyler, how you doing?
1: Doing great, Trent. Thank you for having me in.
0: Yeah, absolutely. I'm glad I could accommodate. This is such an incredible show. Now, we've had some folks ask and inquire, especially online, about the weather tonight. We're in this flood watch starting at 10 p.m. tonight, but I think there's a gap in there because right now we have a little bit of rain here in the Alexandria area, and then that seems to be moving out pretty quickly, and then there's likely going to be that gap, and we're going to see some good weather, hopefully, for the show tonight.
1: Yep, got to address the elephant in the room. Yes. Everybody's seen a little bit of drizzle right now, but I'm seeing the same thing on the radar.
0: Perfect.
1: Looks like we're going to be able to hit the gap right about the concert time from 5 to 9. I know that there's already a lot of people actually setting up out there.
0: Yeah.
1: Got their ponchos on, their umbrellas up, but once it dries up, be ready for the concert. And, bring your lawn chairs out there.
0: Yes.
1: If you do happen to be adventurous, want to get out there on your bike, we do have lawn chairs for the first 100 people to check into. It works like a coat check of sorts.
0: Oh, there you go.
1: And if you are concerned about the weather, we are in close coordination with Julie Anderson of the county. She gets all that info from the National Weather Service. If we hear anything, we'll keep everybody posted.
0: Yeah, absolutely. So make sure to follow Summer Sounds by Brophy on Facebook for all of that. Now, Tyler, talk to me about this event. It's the fourth year of Summer Sounds by Brophy. And yes, the concerts are free. You can come out, have a blast out at Brophy Park. But there's food and drinks for purchase, and that money just goes directly back into the community, right?
1: Yep, absolutely. So we do have 15 food trucks out there keeping everybody well fed. And the pub out there where you can get some nice cold drinks is all powered by the Rotarians. And that is the money that goes right into these community projects. You might have seen some new additions out at Brophy Park. We have the new shelter out there right next to the playground, as well as the kayak rental station that we helped to contribute for community ed to make that possible for everybody.
0: Yes, and that's so incredible. And the splash pad, obviously, that was a big, that was a big talking point about the community for a long time, was that splash pad, and the fact that it's open now and kids are having fun out there, that is so, so incredible. So tonight, first Summer Sounds by Brophy 2026, opening 5 p.m. out at Brophy Park. The Lady Slipper's going to be opening the show, and then the Johnny Holm Band right after. It is going to be incredible. Talk to me about the sponsors for this event.
1: Yeah, main presenting sponsor here, Clifton Larson Allen, really making this all possible. And along with a number of other major sponsors, Agard, Alexandria Electric, Beverage Wholesalers, Bill Marks Insurance, Hilltop Lumber, and Prime West, they help to cover all the costs and all these moving parts and pieces that help bring this together. It's an incredible machine that's finely tuned to bring this. And then all that money that's spent on the pub helps for putting back into the community, making these improvements, as you talked about.
0: It's incredible. And remember, these crowds are going to be huge, potentially over 20,000 people attending these shows total. So about 5,000 per night is expected for Summer Sounds by Brophy. So make sure to get there early and check out the website, summersoundsbybrophy.com, and get all of the details, all of the dates. It's four straight Tuesdays starting tonight. Like I said, Lady Slippers at 5, Johnny Holm Band after that. Late Night Revival next week and Nasty Habit. Sax Appeal and Jennifer Lynn and the Groove Revival on the 21st. And the Nobles and Rumors and Dreams on the 28th. All the details at summersoundsbybrophy.com. Come out, join us this summer. It's going to be incredible. Tyler from the Alexandria Rotary, I appreciate you dropping in today. And I hope that you stay dry out there this afternoon, man.
1: Thank you. 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

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It's a good run of bad luck. Just past 3 p.m., 70 degrees at the Kick FM studio. Had some light rain coming on through, and there is going to be a little bit of a break in the weather tonight. We're going to talk about it coming up here in just a few. We are going to be in a flood watch tonight starting at 10 p.m. and going until 7 a.m. as the rain showers overnight could bring up to 2 inches of rain. Yeah, so be aware of that. Summer Sounds by Brophy. Just spoke with Tyler from the Alexandria Rotary. That is still, as of right now, a go. So go on out to Brophy Park at 5 p.m. and catch that show, Lady Slippers, at 5 p.m. and the Johnny Holm Band, free to attend. And all proceeds from sales of food and drinks going back into the community of Alexandria. It's going to be incredible, and they will keep you posted as well. One thing that he wanted to mention, there is a full shuttle that is going from the fairgrounds to Brophy Park as well. So keep that in mind for tonight. 320-763-5458. Coming up at 3:30, Radio Rodeo. I've got a 4-pack of tickets to give away for the Silver Sage Pro Rodeo. That's coming up at 3:30 this afternoon.

0: Kick FM is proud to be the season sponsor for the 2026 Movies Under the Stars at Theater La Hamadou. 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Wednesday, July 29th is a canine caper featuring an overgrown, slobbering, lovable family dog. Hint, he's a Saint Bernard named for a classic composer. Another hint, he really grows on you. Need another hint? Nah, you don't. Just join the fun. The Flavor Shack food truck will be available starting at 5:30. 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
15: Kick Country weather. We are looking at chance of some showers still in the area this afternoon. Cloudy skies and a high of 82. Tonight, heavy rain and thunderstorms are basically going to happen. Flood watch in effect from 10 p.m. tonight until 7 a.m. tomorrow. Could see rainfall amounts between 1 and 2 inches. Yeah, so be aware of that. Showers still likely to continue tomorrow morning. Otherwise, cloudy with a high in the mid-70s. Decreasing clouds Wednesday night. Heading into Thursday with sunshine and a high in the low 80s. And Friday, more of the same. Warming up to the mid to upper 80s on Saturday. Maybe even hitting 90 on Sunday. Right now at the Kick FM studio, it's 76 with Blake Shelton.

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Hey, coming up in two songs, we're going to be playing Radio Rodeo for a four-pack of tickets to the Silver Sage Pro Rodeo in Clitheroe, August 7th and 8th. And we will be playing. Coming up in two songs, here's Dustin Lynch, Stars Like Confetti on Kick FM.

100.7 Kick FM. It is Co Wetzel and Hurts Like You. Hey, I am Trent Lane, and it is time for Radio Rodeo. I've got a 4-pack of tickets for the Silver Sage Pro Rodeo August 7th and 8th. And I want to give them to you. 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The rules are as follows. I'm going to give you a category, and it'll be up to you to name 5 things in that category within 8 seconds. And if you can do that, you're going to win that 4-pack of tickets. It's just that simple. Radio Rodeo starts right now. I'm taking caller number 5 right now at 320-763-5458. Once again, caller number 5 right now at 320-763-5458. 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

0: A sultry July edition of Ranch Raised. We are in the part of the high school graduate story where she's tying up loose ends and planning for the transition she will be making in the coming weeks, moving almost 12 hours south. It's a mixed bag of excitement and anxiety. But despite being finished with her high school rigors, the checklists are still being checked off. She went from celebrating her high school graduations in mid-May to full-on planning the Nebraska State Hereford Show, serving as board president, and then jumping into a full month of showing sheep at jackpots. She has spent any in-between moments writing thank you notes to the generous supporters who wished her well with kind gifts at her graduation parties. Now here's the deal. Thank you notes are very important in this house. In fact, my elementary student frequently has to learn the proper mechanics of writing a great thank you note during her language arts course. All my kids can fully address an envelope, complete with a return address, a stamp, and drop it in the mailbox. I have recently learned that this is a fading concept taught at public schools and at homes. It is not only taught here, it is perfected, because this mama has a rule. No checks can be cashed until the thank you notes are written, and that rule has a period at the end of it, if you feel me. So tell me on the Ranch Raised Facebook page if you think that rule is too harsh, or if thank you notes are still valued and sent in your home. All right, my friends, have a great day.
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2: 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Are you excited?
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2: 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Well, we're going to play some Radio Rodeo. 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
2: 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August 7th and 8th in Clitheroe. 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

0: a.m. It is Trent Lane. Summer Sounds by Brophy kicking off tonight out at Brophy Park. And just for we've had some questions. Yes, it is still a go right now as the concert set to start at 5 p.m. Is going to fall in a gap between a couple of different storm cells. So for now, Summer Sounds by Brophy is a go. Free concert out at Brophy Park. 5 p.m. start with the Lady Slippers and the Johnny Holm Band. Shuttle from the fairgrounds is available. Go on out to that free concert. Have some fun. And any drinks that you get, all the money will go back into this amazing community. Summer Sounds by Brophy tonight, 5 p.m.
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0: 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A 50% chance of showers and thunderstorms this afternoon with a high of 82. And tonight, heavy rain and thunderstorms likely. Flood watch going to be in effect from 10 p.m. tonight till 7 a.m. tomorrow. Some of these storms could produce 1 to 2 inches of rain. It's going to be a wet one, so be aware of that with a flood watch. Tomorrow morning, showers likely, then mostly cloudy with a high in the mid-70s. Clouds will decrease Wednesday night into Thursday, where we're going to see the sunshine return. Highs in the low 80s Thursday and Friday, up to the mid to upper 80s on Saturday and near 90 on Sunday. 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

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Russell Dickerson happened to me just past 4:70 here at the Kick FM studio. I'm Trent Lane. I hope you are enjoying your afternoon. We got the potential for some rain and thunderstorms this afternoon, and we are in a flood watch tonight from 10 p.m. to 7 a.m. Up to 2 inches of rain possible overnight. So be aware of that. We're going to get a little bit rainy. Maybe more than a little bit. 320-763-5458. Super excited. Here's Jason Aldean on Kick. She said.

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6: 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We are looking at a very slight chance of showers and thunderstorms this afternoon, but tonight, really starting to come down with the showers. Rainfall amounts between 1 and 2 inches possible in certain areas. A flood watch in effect from 10 p.m. tonight until 7 a.m. tomorrow morning. The showers to continue tomorrow, and then cloudy skies with a high in the mid-70s. Clouds will decrease, though, tomorrow night and lead to sunshine on Thursday, Friday, and into the weekend. High in the low 80s on Thursday and Friday, mid to upper 80s on Saturday, near 90 on Sunday. 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

0: in certain spots of rain. It's going to be crazy. Yesterday, the storms that rolled through right around 9 to 11 in our area and continued south, it was just crazy. I'm ready for the true summertime weather. And, you know, I just hope that the storms continue to go away.
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1: Hey, beef and cheddar, that's the way to go. 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Eldon's Fresh Foods, 3rd and Nokomis in Alexandria. Kelsey Ballerini recently appeared on the Richer Lives podcast and shared some financial advice for women. She says the most important thing to have with a partner is financial transparency, especially when buying a house, opening a joint account, or getting married.
3: You just truly never know where life's going to bring you. 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
1: 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So it's even more important now than ever to have transparency of where money is going and how it's being blended. And some great advice. That is the Nashville Hot Dish brought to you by Eldon's Fresh Foods on Kick FM.
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0: Taste of Osaka's 2026 is excited to welcome Montgomery Gentry, featuring Eddie Montgomery.
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1: That was Mama's dream.
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3: You're such a toxic copper. So what do you do when you're torn between the two?
0: Taste of Osakis is happy to bring you Avery Anna. 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
4: It is a Tuesday Quitting Time as we are approaching the heat wave of summer. It is a dreary afternoon, so let's get going with the Quitting Time Kickoff. Once again, 320-763-5458. So many great requests already. We've got Shenandoah for Maddie, Reba for Gavin, and Alabama for Scott. All coming up in just a few. We're going to kick it off with Trace Adkins on Kick FM.
5: All right, boys. This is her favorite song. You know that, right? So we play it good and loud. She might get up and dance me in. Oh, she put her beard down.

100.7 Kick FM if you're gonna play in Texas. Going out to Scott at 320-763-5458. It is quitting time. Got so many requests. We've got, after the break, Brad Paisley, Chris Cagle, and then before the break, Blake Shelton and Shenandoah. So much. And you know what? Who says you can't have saxophone in country music? This one's for Maddie.

0: Kick FM is proud to be the season sponsor for the 2026 Movies Under the Stars at Theater La Hamadou. Some fancy lawyer said we can't actually say the movie names on the radio, so we'll try to help you out. Wednesday, July 29th is a canine caper featuring an overgrown, slobbering, lovable family dog. Hint, he's a Saint Bernard named for a classic composer. Another hint, he really grows on you. Need another hint? Nah, you don't. Just join the fun. 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
8: Kick Country weather, a very slight chance for showers and thunderstorms this afternoon, but for sure heavy rain and thunderstorms tonight. We are going to be in a flood watch from 10 p.m. until 7 a.m. tomorrow with a low of 63. Tomorrow morning, showers likely, otherwise mostly cloudy with a high in the mid-70s, and then the clouds will clear up Thursday, sunny, high of 80, and then sticking around the low 80s on Friday, mid to upper 80s on Saturday, and near 90 on Sunday. It's going to be a warm one. 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

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It's Chris Cagle. Let There Be Cowgirls going up to Big Al. Thanks for that request. We are still rolling in requests for the Quitting Time kickoff, including this one from Rochester. Brad Paisley, it's the Fishing Song on 100.7 Kick FM.

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2: ABC News, I'm Wayne Cabot. The U.S. launching new strikes against Iran tonight. Retaliation after Iran attacked three merchant ships in the Strait of Hormuz. ABC News contributor Mick Mulroy says about the so-called Memorandum of Understanding.
3: I think the United States is frustrated that it's not getting where it thought it would be from this MOU, and they're going after the locations that Iran would use and is using to attack these commercial vessels.
2: The U.S. has again cut off Iran's oil sales, oil now up between 5 and 6%, all as President Trump is in Turkey to meet with NATO allies. Another woman is coming forward today making allegations against Graham Plattner. Fellow progressives Bernie Sanders and Zoran Mamdani today urging Plattner to end his Senate race in Maine. 5 hours, 15 minutes later, Novak Djokovic wins a five-set thriller at Wimbledon, advancing to the men's semifinals. This is ABC News.
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0: Taste of Osakis is happy to bring you Avery Etta. 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